down and fall in love at least a couple times. Ryan, know that's your song, that's why we put it on. 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Game 3, who you got? 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

I know you're banging that gunner burner, boy. We're going up tonight. Show up. Game 3 going up right now. They're reading the starting lineups. Who you got? Knicks, Spurs. Call it in. 817-633-1045. My man Steve Nice finna step in and go to work. You think we banging right now?

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0: 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Show my man Steve Nice. Inside that mixtape at 8 right now, we're playing Whatever You Say. Who is this?
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1: 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I've been

0: 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Hold on, man.
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1: Hold on, turn me up. 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Yeah, look, I know that's your song, but it's okay to save some money too. You know what I'm saying? Just put something to the side. You never know. Invest some of that right there. I'm just some good guy. You ain't got to do everything the song says. I got a score for you, man. NBA Finals, Game 3. Spurs up 4. Second quarter action. You keep it locked. I'll keep it posted. We're going to keep on banging. We're going to get a winner, too. Tickets for Bryson Tiller on the way. Hold on. We'll hook it up. It's K104. Let's go.
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1: Broke business, I cannot be your man. 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
0: What they talking about?
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1: They talking about nothing.
0: What they talking about?
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Lit up the city when I got a torch. I went and got it, I didn't have a choice. I'm from the dirty, we took the north. Step on the second, show no remorse. Straight in the streets when I jump out the porch. Yeah,

0: Number eight.
1: You gotta keep me on this track.
0: Call me back. Hey, one on four. Hello.
1: Yeah.
0: Hello,
1: oh,
0: you're number.
1: Lord.
0: You're number nine. I need 10.
1: Lord. Okay.
0: Call me back. Hey, one on four. Hello.
1: Cat Daddy, those are my damn tickets.
0: That's a password. You call number 10 to win. You're going to see Bryson Tiller.
1: Thank you, Cat Daddy.
0: Wow. Who is this?
1: This

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4: 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Man, Chris can win the pick three, and he gone. Do you hear me?
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7: Hey, yo, what's going on? It's Trey G from K104. It's DD in the morning. Look, man, I got my guy here with me. 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

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Never been a vote or lame-o. 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Street cred good, always, oh. Let me put this cook on your face, oh. Hit. I ain't in your beats and you ain't in mine, hit. Yeah, we both outside. That's my type, but hit.

He be in heels, we can go bottle for bottle in this junk. Strip up stunt, I'ma stunt hard, we can go dollar for dollar in this junk. He Mr. Get It Done, I'm Mrs. One of One. For the love every time we link, he got me sprung.com. Mind these girls can't keep it peace. I ain't stressing on you, you ain't stressing on me. Boy, I don't wanna push you on a leash. You a dog, I'm a dog, we can keep it in the street. I ain't in your business and you ain't in mine. Yeah, we both outside. That's my type.

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13: 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You know who it is, your dog Trey G from DD in the Morning, and I'm rocking with my guy Jay Alexander Law at 1-800-INJURED. Man, look around you. All on the highways. You got car wrecks, truck accidents, all of the above. You need somebody that's really gonna have your back if you get caught up in a wreck. You need a team that's gonna have your back as well. So I had to bring in my guy, man, one of Dallas's own. I'm talking about super legend in the game. He can tell you better than I can. It's the Big T, UCK. Talk to him, big homie.
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0: up? This the big homie Bay, the big fish from K104. 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

can't f- no, she thinks she me when she driving in sport. 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

0: Dub, this the big homie Bay Bay, the big fish from K104. 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
1: Yeah. Yeah, yeah. Oh, yeah, yeah. 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It's just matching up to my aesthetics, but you know what I'm saying? Motherfuckers, I need to be appreciating it. It's cool.

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4: 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I like, yeah, she stink.
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f***ing. 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
0: 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I'm the juice. Got me tripping. He's going up when Don Toliver and the Octane tour slide into the AAC on Saturday.

0: Dub, this the big homie Bay Bay, the big fish from K104. 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

0: Dub, this the big homie Bay Bay, the big fish from K104. 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
1: You ain't even feeling what you're saying.
2: Exactly. Right there.
3: Where you going?
2: Where you going?
3: Where you going?

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I got bigger dream, bigger dream. She with small town. 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I got bigger dream, bigger dream. 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

0: and Cruz, Trey G, and comedian J.J. Williamson on this Tuesday, June 9th.
1: Nice.
2: Spin that
0: 2023. Don't start this. You're going to have me singing that song. I can't.
2: Spin that ish.
0: I'm not Trey.
2: D.D., spin that ish.
3: I can't believe you did the dance yet.
0: I'm
3: Come
0: good.
3: On, D.D. You will go viral.
0: All right. It's National Meal Prep Day.
3: I will prep.
0: Do you prep meal? It's I know important. You do. Yeah, you do what? You make some ground turkey and some dried rice?
3: Yes. Mm-hmm. It'll last about 4 days.
0: Yeah.
4: You know, I ain't gonna lie to you. Sometimes when I meal prep, I actually get it from like a restaurant, like a family meal, mm-hmm. and just put it in like little individual containers.
0: That's smart.
5: Yeah. That ain't meal prep.
0: That is.
4: You get chicken and rice, or you get some steak and rice,
0: right.
4: steak and broccoli,
0: yeah.
4: put it in a little container, eat it.
0: You know, it's slightly genius, but it's not quite what it... I don't know how I feel about it, Trey. I don't know. I'm kind of what our producer's saying. It's not meal prep, but yet it is, though.
4: It's the life of a bachelor.
0: I like it, though.
3: Matter of fact, she's going to get back to you on that.
0: Yeah. Once I try it.
4: That's how you eat when you ain't got no family.
2: Yeah. Come on, man.
0: It's World Pet Memorial Day.
4: Oh man. Shout out the pets.
0: Yeah. We had a family pet named Chaos.
4: Chaos.
0: And Chaos went into the hospital. My mom called all five of her kids. We all had to give like $100 to try to take care of Chaos. Chaos needed a blood transfusion.
1: Oh, to save him.
0: To save him.
2: What?
1: And y'all failed.
0: And then we gave him money, and then Chaos lasted maybe a week or so.
1: That was a waste.
0: No, it wasn't. We got to keep him for a week.
3: Don't say that. Mm.
4: Yeah.
1: Do the math.
0: No, really.
1: Was it really worth it?
0: Yeah. Hold on. That was the first time in our family's life that we treated a dog like family.
1: Okay, we got Tika's ashes sitting
0: and
1: on
0: so
1: them.
0: You have your dog's ashes, so sitting you guys treat it like family.
1: Shout out to Tika.
3: Dang.
0: How old was Tika when she passed?
1: I don't know how old she was. That's a dumb question. I don't know. I don't know how old the dog was. I don't know. That's a Amanda Panda question. Uh-oh. I have no idea.
0: Because I know that my dog Dak is going to be 10 in September.
1: Oh, wow. Don't they die at 10?
4: I didn't know.
1: I mean, don't they...
0: What?
1: Isn't that nothing?
0: All right, yeah, continue. Yeah, I'm getting ready to take off now. I'm going to have to go
4: it's
0: home.
4: It's 10 in dog years.
0: I know it.
6: It's like 100 years.
0: No, it's not. All right, it's National Call Your Doctor Day.
4: Please
0: and
4: do
0: it. And it is National Forklift Safety Day.
1: Absolutely.
0: Let's celebrate birthday because I got to get home soon. See my dog. Happy birthday goes out to the actor Johnny Depp is celebrating a birthday. The actor Michael J. Fox is celebrating a birthday.
3: Michael J., Back to the Future.
0: I love this woman, singer and actress Tamela Mann.
3: Come on now.
0: Celebrating a birthday. And the actress Keisha Sharp is celebrating a birthday as well. All right, here we go. We kick the show off with our early morning memes. Mine just says this. Sometimes I can't tell if I'm in a bad mood or if everybody around me is just really effing annoying. I don't know which one it is.
1: You know
4: that's a good one.
0: Hell no.
3: Nah.
0: All right,
1: y'all, I'm a dad. If you're a dad and you need a dad joke, I got one for you.
3: Okay.
1: Your fingers have fingertips, but your toes don't have toe tips. Yet, you can tiptoe, but not tip finger. Mind boggling.
0: I need a drink this early in the morning.
3: Dang.
0: Give me a drink.
3: Hey, you going to the bar? Give me one.
0: Hey, give me a double shot.
1: Don't get the
3: tip. Real. Yeah. Hey, no ice.
0: God. All right, what you got?
4: All right, this is for everybody that need a little encouragement this morning because you're feeling like you're behind in the race of life. Mine says, if you're so behind, why are you always the youngest one in the room?
0: Oh.
4: Think about it.
1: Ooh, that's
4: think about it.
1: That's deep.
4: If you are so behind, why are you always the youngest one in the room? You're not
0: is
4: as
0: that,
4: behind.
0: Is that how you feel, Trey?
4: No.
0: Oh, okay. I thought you were trying to tell me something.
1: You old
4: no. No. I'm just saying, you're not as behind as you think you are. I'm not the youngest one in the room.
0: Thank
1: though.
0: You.
1: I'm always the
0: oh,
1: youngest
0: Tracy
1: one.
0: Is?
4: Yeah.
0: She oh, the Tracy's one. The youngest one. Our producer, Tracy.
3: Oh, I thought Tracy it was
0: went, you thought it was you?
3: Yeah.
0: No, it's look at Tracy. Tracy just looked at you like, huh?
3: Huh?
1: Hey, what? I'm the youngest
3: Who?
1: One.
3: Who?
7: You.
0: Hey, no, Pace University.
7: Yes.
0: Hey, Pace.
7: Hi.
0: There she is. That's our producer. She went to Pace University. I just want to say that one more time.
1: Hi, Pace.
0: What do you got, JJ?
3: You want to show me your doctorate degree? Anyway.
0: Wait. Stop. Stop the show. We're going to get back on this. Uh-oh. When did Cat Williams become a doctor?
4: Uh-oh. Oh,
0: God. I saw his special, and they said Dr. Cat Williams.
3: Mm-mm. No. Yeah. I shouldn't have. That went over my head.
0: All right. Give me.
3: Please.
0: Okay.
3: All right. Cut that music back on. Here we go. There's only so many prayers I'm going to pray. Before I cuss you out, I'm not finna keep bothering the Lord. I ain't gonna keep bothering him now. I'm I'm going to cut you out in a minute.
0: You know, I was playing some spades this weekend, and I said, oh, please, God, please. And they said to me, really? Out of all God got to do, you asking about a spade game?
3: Right. You don't ask God not to let you get set. Oh, really? Oh, wow. Okay, that's what you're doing.
0: Don't act like you ain't never done it either.
3: Amen. I need three more spades, baby. He answered my call, though.
0: All right, listen. Hey. Jay Cruz is going to teach us how to speak a little Spanish. We also got more money for you inside the $1,000 minute game. And let me see what else we got. Oh, just us and a lot more. Here we go. It's going to be a great Tuesday. It's Didi in the morning.
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0: $1,000.
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0: Yeah. Yeah.
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0: Okay, I got to tell you guys something right now. 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

0: DFW. This the big homie Bay Bay, the big fish from K104. 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
0: 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You already

0: It's Dee Dee in the morning. I need to talk to you guys about something. Do anybody in here, any of you fellas, watch The Real Housewives of Potomac? Anybody in here?
1: Oh, you're talking about Real Housewives of Potomac?
0: Yeah, Potomac.
1: Potomac. Mm-hmm. That's what I said. Mm-hmm.
0: Yeah, no, listen, if you haven't watched it, Gisele Bryant's on it. This is Jamal Bryant, Pastor Jamal Bryant's ex-wife.
1: Yep. First wife.
0: Which, by the way, she looked like the second wife. He got a type.
1: He got a sight.
0: Boy, he got a type. Anyways. So Gisele was on, and she was talking about, she's on her podcast, and with the other girl that's from the show, Robin Dixon, and they were talking about, they have dating advice for single women. Y'all take a listen to what they're saying.
2: I always want to give my single girls a little
3: advice.
2: Okay. If he brings out the child in you,
3: okay,
2: you're dating a man, okay? If he brings out the mother in you,
3: you're dating a child.
2: You're dating a boy.
3: Mm.
2: If he brings out the inner man in you, you're dating a loser.
0: Damn.
2: But if you really think about that,
3: yes,
2: that is all correct.
3: Right.
2: Yeah.
3: Yes.
2: So, ladies, you need to find a man that brings out the inner child.
3: Yes.
2: Because he's a man. Mm.
0: So y'all will bring out the mother in us. You'll bring out
1: the child
0: in you, or your inner man,
4: yeah. Or the man in you.
0: Or y'all will bring out the inner man in us women.
1: I ain't gonna lie to you. Sometimes they come in with the inner man already on display,
0: buddy. Fully. Listen, dude.
1: It ain't us bringing it out.
0: Hold on a second, dude. Yeah, hold on a second. Right,
1: she came in with that masculine ass energy.
4: She came off the top rope.
0: Oh my God, what's masculine energy, Trey?
1: I mean, exactly what it sounds like.
0: No,
1: masculine energy.
0: Which one? Because listen, you see. To say that you like a woman who challenges you,
1: yeah,
0: is that bringing out? Does she have inner man energy?
1: See, but there's a difference between a challenge and somebody who just don't listen. You just can't tell them nothing. They don't want to hear none of it. You know what I'm saying? They want to be led, but they want a leader. They don't want to follow, but they want somebody that they can follow.
0: Oh.
1: They want somebody that's going to be able to manage and pay bills and have a structure.
5: No. But they don't want to fall in line for the structure. Hold on,
1: Come on over here. Come on over to mine. Come on to mine. Come on to mine.
0: What happened, Trey? Trey, what happened?
5: Keep talking, Trey.
1: They don't want. She can't turn hers off. She can't turn.
0: Hold on. Hey. None of y'all's mics are working today. I don't know what happened. I don't know what happened to y'all's mics.
5: Well, you know,
0: and what? Wait.
5: Anyway,
0: what?
5: I agree with it.
6: Me too.
0: I didn't know what was wrong with y'all's mics.
1: Yeah,
0: what happened, really Trey? Did. What happened? I'm sorry. I didn't hear what you said because your mic went out.
1: They don't like the structure that a man brings for them. They think it's control.
0: Right.
1: It be so much that goes into bringing that masculine energy that we don't necessarily bring out. Mm. You just come with it.
0: No, we don't.
3: And Trey.
0: Sometimes,
3: even,
0: honestly, I like what they were saying.
1: Yeah.
0: I will have to agree. There are some ways, sometimes you men will bring out different things in us.
1: Yes. Absolutely.
0: And I agree with that. If you are bringing out the inner man in me where I got to take the lead, then that means you are a loser.
1: Damn.
0: Now,
1: that's harsh.
4: Yeah. You can't cut the grass every once in a while.
0: No,
4: like,
0: no.
4: Relax.
0: No, hold on a second. You bring out the inner man in me and I got to be more man than you?
1: Yeah.
0: Just take
4: the trash out.
0: I can't be more man than you. I got to be more man than you in the relationship. Come on.
1: But how do you, how are you going to dictate to me, a man,
5: right. What
1: it means to be more man than me?
0: Because once I have to take the lead and do all the things that I'm doing, sir, you might as well call me, sir.
1: Ain't nobody call you that. Well, I mean, you look like one, but we ain't going to call you that, though.
4: You give off
0: hold on a second. And then the fact that we got to turn into your mother, too.

0: times.
1: Okay, oh my gosh, bro. Well, y'all want somebody to be y'all daddy at all times.
2: And I do.
1: Yeah, exactly. You see what I'm saying?
2: Yep. See, I can't wait to get home and call my husband daddy.
1: See?
2: I would like to see it. I want to hear that. I've never done it in my life. Call him right now and call him and see if I should call him and call him daddy and see what he says.
1: He's going
2: to
1: be like, who is this?
2: Y'all want me to call? Let me call right now, though. Hold on. Because I've never done that before in my life. Hold on a second.
3: Hello.
2: Hey, daddy. What's wrong, Chris? Yeah, this is my husband. Hey, Chris, why are you laughing? Why are you laughing so hard?
1: I like his laugh.
2: Hey, daddy.
3: You never called me that.
2: Are you okay with that? Because I said this. I said, boy, a dude got to be doing certain things right for a woman to call him daddy.
1: Oh, God.
2: So I can't call you daddy. You don't feel comfortable if I call you daddy?
3: No, you always say I act like somebody's daddy.
2: You do. You do act like somebody's daddy.
4: You're so grown.
2: Yeah. That's all. I just wanted to see what your reaction would be if I called you daddy.
4: And
2: that's
4: it was
2: all.
4: Priceless.
1: That's all I can do is laugh.
5: She was going to say bastard.
4: Hey, bastard.
5: Hey, bastard.
2: All right. Bye. Talk to you later.
3: Bye, daddy.
4: I'd be asking Amanda Panda to call me daddy.
2: That is hilarious. So
5: the
2: all
5: fact
2: right.
5: that he laughed from the beginning, I know, it. Know I he's know not it. Accustomed to it.
2: All right. Well, listen, ladies, again, whatever they bring out in you, the inner child, the inner man, or the mother, good luck with them. All right.
1: Fast.
2: And call him daddy if you can.
1: Fellas, good luck as well.
4: Yes.
2: All right. It's Dee Dee in the morning.
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2: 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It's one of them mornings. We got a whole lot of road construction out here. Hurst, your highway's closed due to construction on 183-121 westbound between Norwood Drive and 820. Forest Hill, you also have a closure on 20 westbound between England Drive and Forest Hill Drive. And Arlington, 360 southbound between New York Avenue and Heritage Trace Parkway. Your highway is shut down. I would tell you to check your map, but those aren't always updated with the road closures, so you're gonna get stuck in it either way. Try to find an alternate route. Now, when it comes to the weather, doesn't look like anything's changing up today. Pretty much a copy repeat of yesterday. 93 for the high, 76 for the low. Lots of humidities. UV will be itched, and that grass pollen is on the increase, so better to stay indoors as much as possible. Right now, it's about 77 at the K104 headquarters in Arlington. That's your weather and traffic. I'm Ariel Grind on K104, your home for DFW's hip hop and R&B and big laughs with Didi in the morning.
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13: 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I'm Mario Grine with your weather and traffic.
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15: 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Back in 86, Stevie Ray Vaughan inspired Texans to take pride in ending roadside litter. Don't mess with Texas has meant don't litter for 40 years. Let's keep it up.
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13: I got a little bit of good news when it comes to the road construction. Hurst, your construction's been cleared from 183, 121 eastbound between 820 and Precinct Line Road, so you should be good to go through there. Still a little bit slow, though, all right? Forest Hill, your construction's been cleared from 20 westbound between England Drive and Forest Hill Drive. I tell you, it's not slow in that area anymore, but you know that area is always tight, so be cautious.
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13: I hope you're ready for another warm, humid day in the DFW, just like yesterday. 93 for the high, 76 for the low. Lots of sunshine, couple clouds out there. Allergies are bad, UV's bad. Luckily, I don't think the feels like temperature is going to be as crazy as yesterday because it felt like 105. It's still going to be a swamp today, though, so good luck. Right now, it's about 77 in downtown Dallas. That's your weather and traffic. 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

0: That's that Drake I like. That's what I'm always waiting for.
1: That's the Drake
0: that
1: you
0: Drake.
1: Want?
0: Yeah, that Drake that would drop that and the whole world was singing songs and we could all sing them together.
2: I mean, he kind of
0: did that. And it made us feel good. He got a few like that. Not a lie.
2: Okay.
0: Not a lie for me.
2: Does he Drake, have a stop lot? Disappointing Didi.
0: Does he have a lot of these? You think, Trey, does he have a lot of these on
1: You don't
0: want to
1: know what I think.
2: Yes, we do.
0: No, we do.
1: You don't want to know
0: does
1: what
0: he have
1: I,
0: a lot of those on
1: You
0: the
1: want
0: album?
1: Me to agree with you. You don't want me to know what I think.
0: I'm just trying to ask you.
1: He does have a lot of them.
0: How many?
1: He has quite a few, especially on his new album. He got Shebang.
0: Yeah.
1: He has Too Hard for the Radio.
0: Yep, I like that
1: He also has Janice, Shut the F Up. He has quite a few.
0: That's what I said, three.
2: And they're all hits.
1: Well, no, it's quite a few.
0: He had three albums and dropped three good hits. Hey, listen,
1: well, let you tell it he didn't have one.
0: It's all right.
2: Yeah. Man, you're so tough on artists.
1: Let you tell it he didn't have one.
0: Okay. All I'm saying is that right there was huge. Was that not a huge hit? Was that huge?
1: You don't want to know what I think. You want me to agree with you.
0: No, I'm talking to Cruz now because he's acting all crazy. Was that huge right there?
2: Huge, but bigger than...
0: Jumping, yes, the biggest thing. Everybody's jumping out of cars. Everybody's doing a dance. All I'm saying is that's the Drake I like.
2: You can't expect knockout hits every time.
0: He had three albums. He had enough time. Okay. Listen, good morning. It's 6:09.
2: She is standing on 10 about this.
0: How many albums did you have, dude? You had 72 songs.
2: So he needs at least 8 hits out right now.
0: At least. Well, he has them. He has them out. He's dominated the charts.
1: Literally.
0: No. He's dominated.
1: I know it. Literally.
0: And those are for, I think some of them are for his fans. More than
1: when
0: anything.
1: He dropped out, the top 10 songs were Drake. But it's fine.
3: Is this like the LeBron argument?
1: Probably so.
3: Yeah.
0: Well, I mean, I think there's hardcore Drake fans probably that love that.
2: Dede and Trey also just like to argue.
0: Good morning. Good morning. I'm
1: gonna hold my tongue on that one, but it's cool.
0: Yeah. Good morning to Jay Cruz. Have you listened to all three albums though?
1: No, I'll see.
0: Hey, good morning, Trey.
1: See?
0: And good morning to comedian JJ Williams.
1: Good morning, Dede. Mm-hmm. Morning, you deserve, Dede.
2: Ooh, damn.
1: Yeah. Wow.
2: I'm going to sit back.
0: Listen, Ariel Grind is here. She does our traffic and weather. She's here to tell us about our weather. What you got?
3: Good morning, Dede. I'm going to wish you a good morning.
0: He did not.
3: You're getting something you deserve, apparently. Yeah. So, obviously, we're all going to get hit with a whole lot of heat today, just like yesterday. If you did not like yesterday, it's copy, repeat, paste again. Damn. Yeah.

0: For the high, 76 for the low. Lots of humidity, couple clouds out there. That sun will be shining. Yeah, it was. I told you that upper lip, the upper lip sweating. Oh, that's how you know.
1: Yeah. My mom's. Oh my God, I used to stare at it sometimes. My mom's upper lip used to get so sweaty. I used to be like, Mama.
0: It like makes like beads of sweat.
2: She have a mustache?
1: Dominican. Oh. You know what she. Hey, you know, we Dominican
2: hairy.
1: Women.
2: Oh, you're hairy.
1: They can be.
2: Hey, real quick, I'm gonna shout out to Ariel Grind, you guys. You know what? Ariel is in a contest. Is it with Playboy? Or
0: Yeah. Playboy. Is collaborating with Honey Birdette, and I have a chance to win 100 grand and be in the Playboy magazine, get a whole bunch of lingerie. So if you want to see that happen, please go follow me at Ariel Grind and hit the link. Vote for me. I need y'all. And you can win money too. So go do all
1: if
0: that.
1: You want to see that.
0: Yes.
2: You can win $100,000.
0: Yeah, I can win 100 grand and my voters can win like 1,000 for themselves. There's all kinds of good stuff for y'all to win.
2: So $100,000 and you'll be posing in
0: Playboy magazine.
2: You'll take everything off?
0: I will. I have no problem with none of that. And neither does my mama. I already told mama. Mama was ready. She's like, yes, please, go. Playboy, big deal.
1: Mama going to be at the photo shoot helping you.
0: That's
1: like,
0: right.
1: Girl.
0: That's right.
3: Number one.
4: The five things you need to know right now on Didi in the Morning.
2: Good luck, everybody. Please go follow Ariel Grind, all right?
0: Yeah.
2: Hey, listen, anybody see this? Dallas council members are trying to sue to stop Wednesday's city hall vote.
5: In the lawsuit, council member Adam Bazaldua, Paula Blackman, and Kara Mendelson say the city manager and city secretary violated the Texas Open Meetings Act, the city charter, and the city's requirements for a transparent government. They're simply asking for the special meeting to be put on hold to allow time for a proper briefing or a clear redevelopment plan. As it stands now, though, that vote is still set for Wednesday.
6: Oh, wow. Okay.
1: Yeah.
2: Boy, they are getting into it over this dang city hall, ain't they?
6: Hump Day will know.
2: Yeah.
6: Hump Day will have some kind of decision. I think they gonna let it go.
2: I do, too.
6: Because the way they talking is too much.
2: It's too much money to get it together and everything else. Yeah. So, you know, let's keep it moving.
7: Well, ladies and gentlemen, let's talk about Game 3 that took place last night in New York City. Madison Square Garden went down, and the Spurs was down, too. They did what they needed to do, and they got Game 3.
8: Brunson spinning, leans in, falling away, shot, banks it home, high off the glass. Jamet tries to fight through another screen, and Harper throws it down. Brunson goes right at Cornette, righty shot, he banks it in. How did he do that? Foul, shot's good, yes, they counted and one. Brunson gets inside, sidestep layup, banks it in. Fox gets into the paint, puts up jumper, got it. Brunson looked like he's going to lob it, nope, shot's no good, and the Spurs win.
7: Yep, game three went down 115-111. The series is now 2-1. Now, I have to say, if the Spurs was going to get one, that was a game I felt like they needed to get.
0: Yeah.
7: Game three in New York, all the distractions. Trump was an issue. Parking was an issue. Getting into the game was an issue. Stephen A. Smith said he had to leave his podcast and go straight to the stadium. He get off his podcast at 3 o'clock. He had to go to the game immediately because of all the traffic and all crazy it was going to be for an 8:30 game, man. So I thought it was a lot of distractions in New York, man. A lot of fans say they weren't comfortable in the game, man. It was too much going on, and they took it.
1: Yeah, they took it. All right, let's talk about something else that's being taken. So the court has ruled that Texas can enforce this ban on hemp products while the legal challenge continues, because they're going back and forth. These businesses have all these hemp products, right? So the last couple of years, all these new businesses popped up, and these people are fighting in these courts. So it's like, you cannot make me destroy all this product. You know what I'm saying? Again, for you guys in 3 months to bring it back.
0: For sure.
1: Right? So it's like, and then if you're going to enforce it, you're going to make us destroy it, then I got to go buy it back. So be careful with your hemp products, because they're still illegal, technically.
6: Yeah. Can we talk real quick, man, about this FIFA World Cup coming on, I think Thursday, if I'm not mistaken, is when it kicks off.
7: Yeah.
6: Parking passes for the FIFA World Cup will reportedly range from $128 to $800.
2: Damn.
6: Somebody in the comment section said, I'd rather get my car towed for $250.
2: Yeah, and then go pick it up.
6: $250 and just go pick it up. So
2: I agree.
6: Shouts out to FIFA.
2: Wow. All right, listen, those are your five. We need somebody to play our $1,000 minute game. You answer 10 questions correctly, you're going to win some cash this morning at 817-633-1045.
4: 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You're waking up with Didi in the Morning.
2: It's Didi in the Morning talking with Dr. Phil Harrison of Mint Dentistry. 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
2: 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Fort Worth, looks like you're dealing with an accident right there on 35W northbound near 28th Street. It's stop-and-go traffic from 30 with a five-minute delay. Yeah, that's going to get in your way. Dallas, your accident's been cleared from 635 LBJ Freeway eastbound at Forest Lane, so you should be good to go. 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

0: 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If you loved the weather yesterday, which I'm sure you didn't, get ready because that's what's happening today. Another warm one. 94 for the high, 74 for the low. Real humid, real high. Allergies are bad, bad. Right now, it's already 77 in downtown Fort Worth. That's your weather and traffic. I'm Ariel Grind on K104. 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

0: answering number 8 pretty good about an Emmy. I just got a,
1: if you don't,
0: I just got an Emmy nomination, a local Emmy, and me and Cruz will be in the same boat if I win. Well, all right, anyways, thanks for getting that question, that answer right. Do me a favor and tell everybody the show that let you play the $1,000 minute game.
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8: 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Hurry, this offer ends June 9th. Arlington, I got some good news. Your construction's been cleared from 360 southbound between New York Avenue and Heritage Trace Parkway, so you're good to go through there. And Dallas, your accident's been cleared from 635 LBJ Freeway eastbound at Forest Lane. Still a little slow in that area, but hopefully that'll go away for you. 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It's all there on eBay. eBay. Things people love. I love this weather. Yes, I know it's humid and sticky and it makes you sweaty, but I'm just excited for summer. Temperatures are going to be up there again. 94 for the high, 74 for the low. It's going to feel a lot warmer than that because of this humidity, okay? Yes, UV is terrible, and so are the allergies. Stay indoor if you have to. Right now, it's already 78 in Cedar Hill. That's your weather and traffic. I'm Ariel Grind on K104. 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

0: All righty, listen, good morning. It's Dee Dee in the morning. It is Tuesday, June 9th. Looking for Trey right now to find out what's trending.
1: Hey, so this UFC White House event is trending. They say that Dana White, which is basically the owner of the UFC, he pretty much is saying that he expects this event to pull in football numbers. Mm. You know, the Super Bowl is basically what he's shooting for. Mm-hmm. He says that, like, on average, UFC main events fights, they average like 2 million people. Mm-hmm. He's thinking that over 100 million people will watch this damn thing coming up here soon.
0: Maybe anybody in the room want to watch it?
2: Because it might be a circus.
0: Yeah, but you feel me? Anybody going to watch it in here?
1: Buy it, especially? No. Hell no.
0: Okay.
1: What streaming platform is it even
0: hold
1: on?
0: Hold on a second. Me either. So it's 4 out of 4 in this room saying no.
1: Yeah,
0: but I'm going to watch it. Super Bowl, you're going to watch it?
3: I'm going to watch it. Yeah.
0: Oh, so 3 out of 4 saying no.
1: 3 out of 4. And I'm about to say, it is millions of people now. I will say that. Yeah. But June 14th is when it goes down. You can decide for yourself if you want to watch it. I think it comes on Paramount, if I'm not mistaken.
3: It does.
1: Is it Paramount?
3: Yeah.
0: I'm not interested.
2: I'm not paying for it. I wouldn't pay for it.
1: UFC just has never been my zhush anyway.
0: I watched it with the husband early on, but I just...
1: Really?
0: Yeah.
1: I can't get into
0: it. But I'm just like, they be kicking each other in the face and stuff. You're like, okay. Hey, listen, coming up later, Jay Cruz wants to help you get bilingual this morning. Got to learn a little Spanish. Also, guess what? Answer this question. Which streaming service just released a documentary on Michael Jackson?
1: Ooh.
0: If you could answer that right in 9 more questions in a minute, you're going to win some money at 833-TALK TO Dee Dee.
3: That's 833-825-5233.
0: It's Dee Dee in the morning.
4: Here's another Mad Minute prank call.
5: Hello.
4: On Dee Dee in the morning.
0: So, Joyce, you hit us up. You said you were going to make who? Your husband, man?
6: Yes, my husband, Daryl. I'm going to tell him that about our daughter's school, she's not listening and the teacher is not happy and she's yelling at me.
0: Okay. All right. Here we go. Let's call your husband, Daryl.
7: Hello.
6: Babe.
7: Yeah.
6: I'm up here at the school and the teacher's going crazy. She's telling me that I don't know how to parent Chastity and that we don't know what we're doing.
8: I don't know what to do.
0: You want to talk to her?
8: Yeah.
0: Okay.
6: I don't know. Here she is.
8: Hello?
7: Hello?
0: Hello, sir. It seems like there's a problem with your child.
7: Hey, listen. You don't tell my wife that we don't know how to parent.
0: You don't cuss at me. You don't know who you're talking to.
7: I don't give a who I'm talking to. You don't tell somebody that pays your ass that we're bad parents. Okay. You're out of your
0: Let me just ask you a question. Are you guys related to each other? Because the child that you had, there is a problem. We got a DNA problem with her. You and your wife must be related because she is the dumb.
7: No DNA problem, you stupid. You're telling me that there's a problem with my child? She's 5 years old. That's
0: and she's absolutely stupid. Where have you done? You done raised that child in the barn.
7: Oh, okay. You dumb. Hey, I'll be up there in a minute.
0: What you going to do? You ain't going to. I got my shotgun.
7: Where the is the owner of the place?
0: I'm the owner of the place.
7: You ain't the owner.
0: I'm the owner.
7: Yeah, the owner wouldn't be talking like this. He'd be a little bit more.
0: You know what?
7: Give the phone back to my wife, you dumb bitch.
6: Hey. Hello.
7: But why the are you laughing?
6: I'm not laughing.
7: What? I just heard some laughter.
0: Hey, Daryl, calm down. You on the Mad Minute?
2: Yeah, Daryl.
0: It's a joke. Yep.
6: Joyce, I'm sorry.
7: Joyce, man, I'm freaking sleeping and you just...
0: Give it up for Joyce and Daryl.
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0: 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It's K104. Appreciate you listening on this Tuesday.
1: Yes, we really do. Yeah.
0: Let's get into our hot topic, you guys, because we got to talk about the situation that's happening here in Dallas, this trial with Carmelo Anthony is his name, y'all. Have y'all heard the latest? Let's get into it.
2: Hot Topics.
3: That's the way I like it.
2: On Didi in the Morning.
0: So let me get this straight. Is this trial almost over already?
4: Girls, craziest thing. True story. Yesterday, Amanda Panda, wifey, was like, I brought up the fact that there were no black jurors on the trial. And she was like, no, there's no way. They just, that was the one side, the defense side. Now they got to do the other side. No, Amanda, it's over. They already have it. And I think they already have a verdict. So she hops online and she was in shock to know that they sped through this trial so fast, y'all, that it's almost over.
5: Carmelo Anthony will not take the stand in his own defense. It was likely a tough decision whether Anthony would testify about self-defense, then face veteran prosecutors on cross-examination. Several witnesses have had different variations of what happened at that track meet last year. The judge told the jury to pack an overnight bag. If they can't reach a verdict after closing arguments Tuesday, he says they'll stay at a hotel at taxpayer expense until they can. The judge could also rule whether to allow the jury to consider a manslaughter charge or only decide whether Carmelo Anthony is guilty of murder.
4: For those not aware, this is an incident between two high school students at a track meet where one student, Carmelo Anthony, stabbed the other student, Mackie, I think their last name.
6: Metcalf
4: is his last name. He's claiming self-defense. So now you have two sides and the story continues.
0: But weren't they saying that this kid, Metcalf, came in and was trying to get him to leave and harassing him, they said, or something like that?
4: Yeah, eyewitnesses are saying that sometimes, a lot of people saying that Anthony was the aggressor. Again, you have two sides of the story. People have, you have witnesses who see it differently. So, again, I wasn't there.
0: It's a sad situation. Yeah, sad. For both families.
4: For sure.
1: I'm real shocked that the defense rests already.
4: No black jurors, though? Do you want this to be a hot mess? I don't know. Why? Yes, there's minorities, but no black jurors?
0: Okay, let me ask this, too. You know, did they explain that? Because, you know, sometimes they will say this to us, too. You know, we have to become jurors. You know, a lot of us don't want to do jury duty.
1: Yeah, that's true.
0: And they said, but how can you have a group of your peers if we're not willing in our community to be...
7: Let me interject. I think they did have some, but they dismissed them
0: right.
7: because they were educators, if I'm not mistaken.
0: Mm.
7: And they didn't think that they could be biased.
0: Right.
7: So they
0: dismissed them.
7: Yeah, but there are people, I think there's like maybe one or two people of color on the jury that
0: he color.
7: Has. Of color, yeah. Sure. I think, if I'm not mistaken, I had heard that.
0: But you get what I'm saying. They often say this about 100%. Us in our community. We're never wanting to go to jury duty.
4: That's
0: when
4: what
0: we
4: I'm
0: should.
4: Reading. Our jury pool is low.
0: Yep.
4: Yeah.
0: They don't so come we out. Need to do that.
1: Yes.
0: The other thing we got to talk about, anybody see the story about Academics? What is this now?
7: So DJ Academics basically is firing off shots at Lil Baby. You know him and Lil Baby have this weird beef with each other, it seems like. Well, Lil Baby released a new song this past weekend, and he was taking shots at Academics, calling him fed. Well, Academics say, I'm not the rat. You are. Check this
8: out. You're hanging with the police. Y'all niggas in Atlanta, we've heard you talk to the police. You can't say I'm the feds when we heard your man talking to the feds. I'm going to cook you later. Let that be. You stupid ass nigga. Imagine calling me the feds when you riding passenger princess with the feds. It's a reason why when y'all drop songs, y'all got to say, this a rat, this a rat, this a rat. Y'all from Atlanta, all y'all been doing is talking to the cops. That's the Atlanta special, you stupid ass. If I'm the cops, Young Thug the lieutenant.
1: Damn.
0: Lieutenant.
7: He even went so far as to call Atlanta Ratlanta.
0: Mm-hmm.
7: And then he also said, how you gonna call me the feds when Atlanta is the police station?
0: Oh, damn.
1: Damn.
0: Damn.
1: Like,
7: and he named off everybody from Gucci Mane to Young Thug to Gunna. Yeah, he went up through there with the rappers in Atlanta that have, like, reportedly told.
0: But Ratlanta is hilarious.
7: Ratlanta, they say DJ Academics probably the most consistent ish talker of 2026.
0: He really is. He's outdoing Stephen A. Smith right now.
7: Yeah. Boy. Charleston.
0: Yeah.
7: 50 Jaguar.
0: Oh, 50 so quiet right now.
1: He is.
7: He low.
1: I think he low. Me too, Trey. He low. Yeah, for real.
0: He's real quiet. Ready. Finally, speaking of, I guess Rick Ross is trying to bring him out of retirement.
7: Bring him out. Bring him out.
4: When yes, the barrel's in your mouth. Ricky Ross out here telling 50 Cent, listen, I know that land that you bought in Louisiana was cheap, but I got something better.
9: 50 Cent, whatever you trying to do in Shreveport, I understand the land is very inexpensive. So that's why you chose that. But you could put that on the other side in my backyard. I got another 150 acres on the backside. I won't even notice whatever y'all little thing is y'all doing.

0: We wouldn't even have to cross each other paths. I put you way in the back. Trust me, y'all could film all y'all little whatever shows. Ghost Part 9.
1: Ghost Part 9.
2: You keep calling it whatever your little dude, your little, everything's little. That's some disrespectful mess right there.
1: Oh, 50 gonna come back so hard, man.
2: Yeah.
1: One thing about it, you better get it while it's going.
2: Yeah.
1: Because when I get mine, I'm telling you.
3: When there's a window, take it, right? But Rick Ross holds his own, I will say, against 50. He holds his own.
1: No. Who, Rick Ross do?
3: Yeah, I feel like he holds his own.
1: He do. Like, he always seems to come out the other side, like, surviving it.
3: Right.
1: But 50 will take it to hell on you. Like,
2: yeah, he will.
1: Getting your baby, he got Tia Kemp early on.
3: Yeah, he did, yeah.
1: Getting your baby mama, like, sex tape and then doing all this other stuff with your baby mama, he will take it to hell.
2: Now, that goes back to what I was saying out here about these rappers now. It doesn't just stay where they battle each other on. Yeah. They be like, all right, I'm going to mess with your baby mom. I'm going to do this because look what Diddy did to 50's baby mom.
1: Right. Facts.
2: And then 50 did this to Rick Ross's baby mom.
3: Funniest thing ever when DJ Khaled's mom was asleep at work and 50 had a video of it when they were beefing.
2: So I'm saying they do some dirty stuff. Okay.
1: He'll take it to hell.
2: All right, listen, coming up later, J. Cruz is going to help you learn some new words, but only a few.
1: Uh-oh.
3: Hey, un poquito español.
2: Speak a little Spanish, everybody. Coming up, it's Didi in the morning.
4: Funny and real. You're in a group chat with Didi in the morning.
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5: Guess it's going to be one of them mornings. Hurst, you got an accident on 183 121 eastbound at Norwood Drive. You got stop and go traffic from 820 with a 5-minute delay. It's on the apex at the exit, but it's still causing issues. Louisville, you also have an accident. Your right lane's blocked on I-35 East southbound at FM 3040 Round Grove Road. It's stop and go traffic from Corporate Drive with a 5-minute backup.
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5: I hope you enjoyed yesterday's humidity and heat because we're getting another round today. Yes, baby. 93 for the high, 73 for the low. Copy repeat of yesterday. So get ready. Allergies are still bad. UV is crazy. You might want to stay indoors. I won't be. Right now, it's already 77 in River Oaks. That's your weather and traffic. 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

0: Good morning. It's Didi in the morning. Guys, guess what? Happy Black Music Month.
1: Come on now.
2: Let's go.
0: It is.
2: Hey.
0: It is Black Music Month. And right now, let's play us a nice little game. We're going to play a game called Black Music Royalty Check.
2: Hey.
0: All right, so here's what's going on. You're going to hear a music clip, right? And you guys have your bells. When you hear the music clip, you got to name the artist and then name their music royalty title.
2: I'm sorry, what?
3: Music royalty, royalty title?
0: Title.
1: Give me an example of music royalty titles.
0: Here's an example. Here we go, everybody. Play the clip. J. Cruz.
2: The King of Pop, Michael Jackson.
0: There it is. Got it. Okay. All right, y'all get it. Here we go.
1: I get the gist.
0: All right, here's another one. Here's the song clip. The first one to ring their bell, I will call on, and then you have to name the artist and their royalty title.
1: Okay, we got it. Come on.
0: Someone can steal from you if you don't know. Hold on. If you don't know, both answers, someone can take the steal.
1: And the last answer is going to win you the game.
0: Here we go. Trey G.
1: So I know it's Aretha Franklin.
0: Uh-huh. Her title?
1: And she is the queen of soul.
0: That is correct.
1: There it is.
0: All right, Trey, you got that one. All right, and next one. Here we go, everybody. What's love
1: got
0: to do? What is she the queen of? All right, hold on a second. There he is.
1: That was Cruz. Yeah.
4: Tina Turner.
0: Uh-huh. What's the song? What's love got to do?
4: She is the, her title was...
0: What?
4: The queen of rock.
0: Nope.
1: Damn.
0: Trey?
1: That's what I was going to say. Tina Turner, and she is the queen of rock and roll.
0: There it is. You were correct.
4: Oh, damn.
1: I forgot the role.
0: You didn't get the role.
4: But you know what I meant.
1: No, we did. No, you guys said rock and roll.
0: You're suddenly saying, like, you're the queen of R.
1: Rhythm.
0: Stupid. It is.
5: Like she could have been the queen of just hip.
1: Yeah, hip. It don't make sense. It don't make sense. I'll finish
0: it. All right. Here's another one, everybody. Take a listen.
6: Damn.
0: All right. JJ?
5: That would be Mary J. Blige.
0: What is she the queen of?
5: She's the queen of... Yeah. She's just the queen.
1: Shut up.
5: Just the queen.
0: All right, who got it? Trey?
1: Yeah.
0: All right, you got it.
1: Mary J. Blige, the queen of R&B.
0: Nope.
1: No.
4: R&B soul.
0: Nope.
1: The queen of...
4: Soul R&B.
1: Soul R&B.
0: Queen of hip-hop soul is hip-hop her name.
1: Hip-hop soul.
0: That's what it was.
1: Hip-hop soul. Damn.
0: All right. Next one. Here we go, everybody. Here we go.
1: Yeah, I know that is. That was Cruz.
0: No, that was Cruz.
1: That was Cruz.
0: Bad,
4: yeah,
0: Cruz.
4: But I'm dropping the ball on her nickname. It's Mariah Carey, obviously, and she is the Queen of Christmas.
0: There it is. You are correct.
1: Queen of Christmas.
0: Yes.
1: Okay, yeah.
4: I guessed it. Thank God.
0: All right, here we go.
1: It's hard.
4: Holy
1: crap.
0: Next one, everybody, of course, in honor of Black Music Month.
1: What is she the queen of?
0: What?
4: Brandy.
0: Okay.
4: Queen of R&B.
0: Nope.
5: Queen of Ray J.
0: Nope. Cinderella.
1: She's
0: not a queen of anything.
5: No, she really ain't.
1: The queen of the 90s?
0: Nope. Y'all ain't going to get it because she's not a queen. And so she's really just considered, remember, the vocal Bible.
1: The vocal Bible.
4: Oh, that's what
1: she is the queen
4: of
1: vocals.
4: That's what they call her, the vocal
1: Bible.
4: Yes,
1: she's the vocal Bible. Some people
0: All right. Here we go, everybody. Here we go. Again, we're playing Black Music Royalty Check. Here we go. Who is this? And what is his title?
1: That's me. Correct. Okay, so Rick James, and he is the king of funk?
4: Ooh, good answer. Funk. Ooh. The king of funk soul.
0: Mm-mm.
1: Funk soul. Right.
0: I know.
1: It'll be something dumb like that.
0: JJ?
1: Funkin' R&B.
4: Funky soul.
0: All right, be careful now with the funk.
1: Oh, my bad.
0: I got scared, too, for a second.
1: I did, too. Funk.
0: And you ain't gonna get it. I didn't know this. He's the king of punk funk.
1: Huh? Never heard
4: hell
1: that.
4: No.
1: Yeah. All right,
0: that was
4: your
0: mixed up.
4: Yeah,
0: yeah, okay. All right, here's
4: your
0: the next one. Here
4: we go. All right.
0: And
4: what is she, the queen of?
0: She's
4: a,
0: period, the queen.
4: What's her title?
1: Whitney Houston,
4: and she's the...
1: Whitney Houston.
0: I will always love you.
1: She is the voice.
0: Voice of a generation.
1: The voice of a generation. Oh, I was close.
4: That's nice. That's good. Trey got that. All that was right. Good.
1: Queen of that boy.
0: Here we go.

0: go. One more. Here we go.
1: It was all a dream. I used to read Word Up magazine.
2: You just hit the bell at this point.
0: I know. What?
2: He's the king of hip hop.
0: No. Biggie Smalls, baby. He was the king of what?
3: New York.
0: There it is.
2: King of New York.
0: There it is. Yep.
3: Sorry.
0: And then the last one.
2: We getting real loose.

0: The king of family reunions.
1: He's the king of cookout music, they said. Cookout that is Frankie music. Beverly and Maze right there.
0: There we
1: right?
0: go.
1: There it is, fellas. Y'all did pretty good.
0: Not on that.
1: I mean, it just came out equal.
2: The king.
1: Nobody won.
0: Nobody won.
1: Y'all just had fun. All right. Hey. Just it is.
0: Vibes.
1: Hey, happy Black Music Month, right? It's Dee Dee in the morning.
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1: Okay, I got to tell you guys something right now. 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
2: Dallas, I want to save you some time. You got an accident. Right lane's blocked on 635 LBJ Freeway westbound at Plano Road, and it has your exit blocked as well. You should avoid that area. Tarrant County, you got an accident. Highway 287 northbound at Business 287. It's slow traffic from Avondale, Haslett Road. That one's going to slow you down a little bit, too. About a five-minute backup.
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2: If you like when it feels like a swamp outside, you're going to be so excited today. Humid and hot. 93 for the high, 73 for the low. Same as yesterday, for real. Same as yesterday, but I don't think our heat index will be as crazy. So let's look forward to that. UV rays are bad and allergies are too. So do what you got to do. Right now, it's already 75 in Plano. That's your weather and traffic. I'm Ariel Grind on K104. 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

0: Yeah, exactly.
1: Would you get some milk from a girl? Latin girl?
2: What? Hello? Why would you say that?
1: Let me focus. Okay. Así mismo, thank you for paying attention. Señoras, señores, ladies and gentlemen, this is Speak a Little Spanish. I'm going to tell you a Spanish phrase or a word, give you some multiple choice. You get it right or you get it wrong.
2: Let's get it.
1: Okay, así mismo.
2: First Come this one. Way first. Come to me okay. first. I'm ready.
1: All right. Dame la pelota.
2: Dame.
1: By the way, this is the FIFA edition.
2: Oh, the FIFA edition. Okay, okay. Right. Okay.
1: Right. Yeah, should have led with that.
3: Yeah.
1: It's the FIFA edition.
2: Okay. All right.
1: Dame la pelota. A, get me my Peloton. B, give me the ball. C, that's my uniform.
2: And say the word again.
1: Dame, the words. Dame la pelota.
2: That means give me the ball.
1: Boy, you on fire. That's
2: Come on
1: right
2: now.
1: There,
2: I know. I heard that before.
1: You played a little soccer?
2: Yeah, I heard that before. Yeah.
1: Okay. All right. Mm-hmm. DD, you ready, all right, Queen? All right, here we go. Mi equipo favorito.
3: Favorito. Uh-huh.
1: Mi equipo favorito. I love when you start French. Right, A, one large burrito. B, I like that beet dough. Hmm. Or C, my favorite teams.
3: Say what? That again.
1: Mi equipo favorito. A.
3: My favorite team.
4: Yeah.
1: She hit it. Yeah. All right.
3: Too easy. Favorito.
1: Yeah. Favorito. Is that what it's talking about? Okay.
4: Using
1: favorito.
4: Them context clues. I see.
1: That's how you got to do it. Yeah. That's how you got to do it. Trey, you're usually a professional on this.
4: That's right.
1: Nos vemos en el estadio. Nos vemos en el estadio. A, the United States. B, my team lost. Or C, meet me at the stadium. Nos vemos en el estadio.
4: Ooh, that's a tough one. I'm going to say my team lost.
1: That's wrong, Trey. Yeah. Oh, no, so sorry, no, Trey.
2: Sorry.
1: No,
2: that means it stands for meet me at the stadium.
1: Ah, sí, correcto. No, pobrecito. Sorry, Trey. All right, let's go back to JJ. Come JJ, on. You ready?
2: Yeah, I'm ready,
1: baby. Here we go.
2: I'm rolling.
1: Mala decisión. Okay. A, bad call. B, dumb ref. C, game over.
2: And say that word again.
1: Mala decisión.
2: You know what? That game is over.
1: The game is over? Last and final answer?
2: Yes, sir.
1: That's a no-no. A, it's bad
4: call. Yeah. You see how easy JJ's is, though? You see how hard mine was?
3: I feel like you're like, you know, honors.
4: You see how hard mine was?
3: Honors. Honors.
1: Yeah, sure. You're the honors
2: class. Keep in mind who we asking.
4: Yeah.
1: All right. Aw. DD, you ready? Let's go.
3: Yeah, sure.
1: El mejor jugador.
3: I'm a whore.
1: I did not.
3: What did
1: girl,
3: you just say?
1: Pause. Stop.
3: I
1: said, el mejor jugador. A, the first half. B, green grass. Or C, the best player.
3: The best player.
1: Yes. Did you? Come on. Wait, how you get that one?
4: Uh-oh.
1: El mejor. You thought I'd call.
2: Yeah. Look what you said.
1: You got me about to say. All right, Trey, back to you.
4: There you go.
1: El tráfico es horrible. Mm.
4: I know this one.
1: The refs are terrible. Uh-huh. B, traffic is horrible. C, I love horror movies.
4: It's B.
1: Traffic is horrible?
4: Traffic is horrible.
1: Bing, bing, bing, bing, bing, bing, bing, bing, bing, bing, bing. Ese señor, sí habla español, ok. Ese señor ahí. Last one. Who wants it? ¿Quién lo quiere?
3: Give it to JJ.
1: JJ.
3: He needs a win.
1: We're going to get out of here good, ok? With a win.
2: Yes.
1: Buenos asientos. A, good seats. B, tied score. Or C, nice flights.
2: And say it again.
1: Buenos asientos.
2: That's a win.
4: I'm going to say good seats.
1: Ooh, okay. Trey says good seats.
4: Yeah.
1: You say that's a win?
4: Yes.
1: Good seats is the
3: answer. Damn it, JJ.
4: Good seats.
1: Yeah. Buenos asientos, JJ. Ay, pobrecito.
3: In this class, you got a D.
2: Yeah, let me. I'm going to take this off. Let me go and keep my notes.
1: Hey, you know what? Again, just drop the class.
4: Wait, hold on. I need a tutor. I need a good little Spanish tutor. So if there's a Spanish woman out there that want to tutor me, please.
1: Yes, slide
4: in my DMs. AYE_TreyG. I am a very good understudy.
1: Yes, say llámame.
4: Llámame. Llámame, bebecita. Llámame, bebecita, por favor.
2: That means she's fine.
3: Damn what he said.
1: He don't.
4: Llámame, bebecita.
1: Gracias.
3: Thank you. We speak a little Spanish on this show. Just a little.
4: Llámame, bebecita.
3: Right, thank you, Jay Cruz. It's TV in the morning.
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6: 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She's 5 years old. That's
3: bitch,
6: the problem.

0: absolutely stupid. 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You done raised that child in the barn.
1: Oh, okay, you dumb bitch. Hey, I'll be up there in a minute.
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0: 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We cruising. 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
18: Fort Worth, looks like you're dealing with a disabled vehicle, or at least you were. They got it cleared out. Still a little slow in the area. That's 35W southbound at Heritage Trace Parkway. Duncan, you also have a disabled vehicle. Your left lane's blocked on I-20 westbound at Main Street. It's stop-and-go traffic from Cockrell Hill Road. That's about a five-minute delay.
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18: Today is looking pretty sticky. 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You're going to need it. All right. Temperatures hitting highs right around 93. Lows dropping down to 74. Same as yesterday. Real humid, real hot.
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18: And if you allergic to grass, you better pop them allergy pills. Right now, it is 75 and partly sunny in Como. That's your weather and traffic. I'm Ariel Grind on K104. 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

0: It is Tuesday. It's Dee Dee in the morning, and we appreciate you listening to us.
1: Really, yes, do. We do.
2: Absolutely.
0: Hey, do me a favor and subscribe to our YouTube channel. It's Dee Dee in the morning. That's D-E-D-E in the morning. And follow me online at D-E-D-E in the morning.
2: Yeah, keep listening. I got kids. Jay Cruz on there. That's Cruz with a K.
1: Mm-hmm. You can tap in right now. 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
3: And please follow your boy, the real JJ from the SIP.
0: Two.
3: Please.
0: All right, what you got over there, Trey? What's trending?
1: Victor Wembanyama is trending. And not only is he in the NBA Finals right now, doing a heck of a job, might I say, but he also is trending because he has a really good heart. You know, Victor Wembanyama is from France,
3: right,
1: where they care a little bit more, I feel like, about their citizens than maybe the American
2: politics
1: and political system.
2: Dare you.
1: Maybe, right? Well, Victor Wembanyama's agent is now saying that he refuses to sign any endorsement deals for any kind of soda companies, is what they are saying.
2: Oh.
1: It says that he will never advertise for a Coca-Cola, a Pepsi product, or anything like that, because he says he never wants to kill the kids. He says soda is very bad for you. It kills kids, and the sugar in soda, basically.
3: Okay.
0: That's nice.
1: Victor Wembanyama has a good heart. That's a lot of money he's missing out on.

0: 104, hip hop and R&B. Well, good morning. It's Dee Dee in the morning. Jake Cruz, Trey G, and comedian JJ Williamson with me. We got your Mad Minute here in just a second. Hey, listen, tomorrow, make sure you are out there. Tomorrow, remember, I was going to tell you guys about the United Way and
1: what they're doing.
2: Mm-hmm. Absolutely.
0: Definitely going out feeding folks tomorrow. Mm-hmm. You're going to find out more information coming up later this morning and stuff. But yeah, make sure you are out there tomorrow between 10 and noon.
1: Tonight. Which is super important, too. They need, not only do they need like financial donations, but volunteers mm-hmm. would definitely be helpful. Yeah, I'm sure.
0: It's their summer food program. So make sure you guys are out there tomorrow. Real quick, you wanted to shout something out, though, JJ.
3: Yeah, man. Let me shout this out, man. Move over my man, Tom Brady. Yo, dude, Tom Brady,
0: okay,
3: man. You know.
0: Now.
3: He was out there doing this thing when he played in the league,
0: yes,
3: man, as far as, you know, merchandise, you know, royalties.
0: Yeah, how many Super Bowls did he win?
3: He got, what, seven?
0: Seven.
3: Yeah, seven of them things.
0: I mean,
3: look
0: Tom
3: at
0: Brady.
3: Number seven. Well, Shedeur Sanders and Travis Hunter, who played on the, you know, in Colorado on the prime time, they have shattered that record by Tom Brady, man. They have a record of $30 million in royalties.
0: Wow.
3: Now, that includes jerseys, merchandise, trading cards, digital
0: Damn.
3: Products, and group marketing revenue, man. They surpassed Tom Brady with that.
0: So this is Shedeur Sanders
3: Sanders and Travis Hunter, who was the number one pick by the Jacksonville Jaguars last year, man. He had to sit the whole year out. But for them to pass Tom, that's huge. And these cats just got in the league.
0: Hold on a second. Yeah. Weren't they coached by who?
3: Primetime.
0: There you go.
3: Primetime.
2: Hey,
3: real quick, and a little primetime news, real quick, man. You know, this is early. He is in the hot seat.
1: Oh, wow.
3: In Colorado.
1: Wow.
3: But he hasn't really been producing. So a lot of coaches are in the hot seat right now. Deion is one
0: really?
3: Of them.
0: Dang. Well, the thing I was going to say, though, is for him to be their coach, and because Deion, to me, is a marketing genius himself.
3: Yes, absolutely.
2: Yeah. Absolutely.
3: Absolutely.
2: So, I mean,
3: absolutely.
0: It's good to see that his son, but also Travis Hunter. And Hunter is the one who everybody hated his girlfriend at one point.
3: Oh,
0: right?
3: Yeah.
1: Leanne, right?
3: Oh, yeah. Lee, that's right. Yeah.
2: They still going strong.
1: Can we also shout out to Wale was here last night.
0: Oh, was he?
1: Yeah, Wale performed last night live in the city.
0: Did you go?
1: I wanted to so
0: I
1: bad.
0: I like him. But
3: it looked packed, too.
1: Tickets. Yeah, it was packed.
3: It was packed.
0: Wow. I like him. He's one of my favorites. Here we go, y'all. Time for the Mad Minute.
4: Here's another Mad Minute prank call.
5: Hello.
4: On Dee Dee in the morning.
0: So, Joyce, you hit us up. You said you were going to make who? Your husband, man?
6: Yes, my husband, Daryl. I'm going to tell him that about our daughter's school. She's not listening, and the teacher is not happy, and she's yelling at me.
0: Okay. All right. Here we go. Let's call your husband, Daryl.
7: Hello.
6: Babe.
7: Yeah.
6: I'm up here at the school, and the teacher's going crazy. She's telling me that I don't know how to parent Chastity, and that we don't know what we're doing.
8: Yeah, I don't know what to do. Yeah, I don't know.
6: Do you want to talk to her?
8: Yeah.
6: Okay.
8: I don't know.
6: Here she is.
0: Hello.
7: Hello.
0: Hello, sir. It seems like there's a problem with your child here.
7: Hey, listen. You don't tell my wife that we don't
0: and
7: have
0: a parent. You don't cuss at me. You don't cuss at me. You don't know who you're talking to.
7: I don't give a who I'm talking to. You don't tell somebody that pays your ass that we're bad parents. Okay. You're out of your
0: Let me just ask you a question. Are you guys related to each other? Because the child that you had, there is a problem. We got a DNA problem with her. You and your wife must be related because she is the dumb
7: DNA problem, you stupid You're telling me that there's a problem with my child? She's 5 years old. That's
0: and
7: the
0: she's
7: problem.
0: Absolutely stupid. Where have you done? You done raised that child in the barn.
7: Oh, okay, you dumb bitch. Hey, I'll be up there in a minute.
0: What you gonna do? You ain't gonna... I got my shotgun.
7: Where the fuck is the owner of the place?
0: I'm the owner of the place.
7: You ain't the owner.
0: I'm the owner.
7: Yeah, the owner wouldn't be talking like this. He'd be
0: I'll
7: a little
0: get
7: bit more...
0: You know what?
7: Give the phone back to my wife, you dumb bitch.
6: Hey. Hello.
7: But why the are you laughing?
6: I'm not laughing.
7: What? I just heard some laughter.
0: Hey, Daryl, calm
7: what?
0: Down. You on the Mad Minute?
2: Yeah, Daryl.
0: It's a joke. Yep.
6: Joyce, I'm sorry.
0: Joyce.
7: Man, I'm freaking sleeping and you just...
0: Give it up for Joyce and Daryl.
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0: K104, Hip Hop and R&B. Good morning, it's Dee Dee in the morning. Hey, listen, let's get into it. There we go again. This mic is messing up.
1: Man, sound like an old bed.
0: Don't it?
2: Golly. All right now.
1: Oh, no, that sounds like the beginning of Thriller.
0: All right, let's, coming about them coffins.
1: Yeah.
0: Hey, let's do this. Let's get right into our hot topics, though, because we got to talk about the game last night and the booing and everything else. Let's go.
3: Let her cook.
4: Hot topics. Only on Dee Dee in the morning.
0: Before we even get to the game last night, can we talk about the DFW airport? Anybody see this now? They're unveiling Terminal C extension.
5: Port officials at American Airlines are opening 9 new gates in Terminal C, and this is just phase 1 of a $3 billion expansion. 2 of those gates are already operational, and the others will be phased into flight operations. The renovations also include new seats, more chargers, and electronic boarding gates.
0: One thing about DFW, because I was out there the other day and last week, and it is horrible.
1: Yeah, it is.
0: It's horrible.
1: It really is.
0: It's really too big.
1: Yeah.
0: And I wish they would work on getting us from, you know, Terminal A to Terminal E. It's ridiculous.
1: Yeah.
0: It's like a whole city out
1: there. Yeah, yeah, yeah. Man, because when I fly, like, if you got to go to Terminal B, you got to drive the Terminal D.
0: Turn around
1: just to get to damn B.
6: Tell me how it doesn't matter that when I arrived, I parked in Terminal A, but you dropped me off in Terminal E.
0: What did we just say?
6: No, but I'm saying, tell me how that doesn't matter.
0: No. Hold on a second. He just said what we said in a different way. Did he just?
1: Yeah.
6: I also added a part and said, tell me how that doesn't matter to them.
1: Uh-huh.
6: You pay attention. See what I'm saying?
2: You pay same
0: attention.
6: Same
0: thing that we just said.
6: It was extra.
1: But yeah, that them terminals up there, man. I mean, they always working on that thing. Man, it's construction everywhere.
0: And here's what Cruz would say, the remixer. You know, when I go there, it's always difficult. They're always working on it.
2: All right.
0: That's the remixer. That man will remix what you say.
1: He will remix what you say. That might be something you can catch on to. The remix.
6: When they would design this, they sort of designed it better. Okay. That's what I was trying to say. Let's go. Continue.
0: Did you just say that?
1: Did we say that too?
0: Hey, last night, let's talk about that game.
1: That's right. It went down last night, ladies and gentlemen. Game 3 in Madison Square Garden in New York. The Spurs took game 3.
7: Brunson spinning, leans in, falling away, shot, banks it home, high off the glass. Jamet tries to fight through another screen, and Harper throws it down. Brunson goes right at Cornette, righting shot, he banks it in. How did he do that? Foul, shot's good. Yes, they counted and one. Brunson gets inside, sidestep layup, banks it in. Fox gets into the paint, puts up jumper, got it. Brunson looked like he's going to lob it. Nope, shot's no good, and the Spurs win.
1: Man. That's right. The Spurs took game 3, 115 to 111, made the series a little interesting now.
0: The last 3 minutes were so good.
1: What I'm talking about.
0: Because I thought the Knicks were going to do it.
1: Yeah, I thought they, because the Spurs came out hot. They took like a 14-point lead, but the Knicks fought back and tied it up.
0: But Brunson, you guys, he is that dude now.
1: Yeah, he is that dude, man.
0: He is that guy, because I kept saying to myself, give it to Brunson. And when we started, you know, they were running out of time. Yeah.
1: The man just be very consistent, man. He had 32 points, man. Cat came out the first 2 games, dominate. He only had 11 last night. Mm-hmm. Only had 11. Now, a lot of people are saying, man, you know, I think it was too many distractions. You know, there was no watch party. And then Orange Hair was there.
0: Yeah.
1: Trump went to the game and just messed up everything. And I'm going to tell you now, Stephen A. Smith did not like it.
8: This president has no business showing up in New York City. I am dead serious. It is selfish. It is narcissistic. It is ridiculous that he is coming to this game. I would say the same thing if it were Obama, George W., Clinton. I don't give a damn we went back.

0: to Reagan. This is not a football stadium in some space in Texas where you got a whole bunch of outlays and all of this. This is the Garden. This is Midtown Manhattan. You have any idea what the congestion is going to be like in New York City here?
1: If it causes the New York Knicks to lose, I'm blaming him. I'm blaming the President of the United States. I'm going to stay on that. And damn it, I hope the GOP lose votes because of it if we lose.
2: Damn.
3: Well, get ready to stand on that, because damn it, they lost.
4: He made it political,
3: lost, man. Yeah.
2: You don't think the refs had anything to do with that, and the Knicks coach calling it out?
3: It was a combination of a lot of things, man.
2: The refs,
3: the congestion, man. It was just overhyped for that game, man. I just thought they lost a little focus.
4: Yeah.
3: And San Antonio took advantage of it.
4: I really want New York to win, and like I said, I'm this thing. I really love when there's someone that no one expected, this Brunson to be that guy.
3: Yeah.
4: I mean, certainly Dallas didn't expect it. They got rid of him.
3: It
4: makes me mad every time I think about it. Don't say nothing, Trey.
3: Yeah.
2: Reminders.
4: Go ahead, Trey. What you want to say?
5: I'm gonna let you hate it though.
4: But do you hate it when you look at Brunson who's in the finals?
5: I think I always said Brunson was a good player. I think we offered him like $55 million over like 4 or 5 years, something like that. That was a fair deal to me for the player that he was at the time. And I think nobody could see where he was going to go coming. Mm-hmm. For one, for two, I don't think he's a great player. I think last night he had a really good game, but hold up, he struggled this whole series, like with shooting. He's been shooting terribly, but he's thrown up a lot of shots, so he has like 26 points, 30 points, you know what I'm saying? He has those type of games. But on like 30% shooting.
2: Almost 40 shots.
5: Yeah, it's not really good numbers. But I think they are a good team, and I think Karl-Anthony Towns has been the MVP of this series.
4: Yeah, he's
5: for sure.
4: Good.
3: But when you top dog of that team, you're going to shoot a lot. I mean, Kobe never had great percentage. Jordan never had great percentage.
5: They don't.
3: Look it up. I mean, LeBron don't have great percentage.
5: But when you shoot so many
3: and you go to the free throw line, the points do add up.
5: But he is shooting like 20% from 3 point. Last night he had a good game. Let me say that. Last night he had a good game. He is shooting like 20% from 3 point, like 30% from the field. It's terrible.
2: You've always said he's a little inconsistent.
5: He's inconsistent.
2: Yeah.
3: Now, I will agree with you on that, but I agree with Charles Barkley. I will call him Mr. Clutch. Because when it's time for them last couple of minutes and you need some points, he comes through.
4: I felt like I was in the barbershop right now.
3: That was good. Matter of fact, sit back down because you need a little bit more fame.
2: You missed the spot.
4: Finally, let's talk about Cardi B real quick.
5: Yeah, so speaking of the game, Cardi B actually was the halftime performance last night. They actually caught up with Cardi after her halftime performance, and they asked her, what do you think this Knicks win would do? Like them winning the whole thing. What do you think that would do for the city of New York? And she said it would turn it into a utopia.
6: The rats would disappear. Trees will start growing, potholes will be filled, rains of glitters are coming down, the Statue of Liberty is going to finally walk, it's going to mean everything, crimes will be solved, thank goodness.
2: Cardi B will start making better decisions when it comes to men.
4: Oh, wow.
5: Oh, wow. Okay.
4: Alrighty. You know what? Okay. Oh, those are your hot topics. Coming up, I got to call up my husband, you guys, for leaving me high and dry yesterday. Wait till you hear this, but first of all, let's do this. Caller 10. We got a pair of tickets for you to see A$AP Rocky take over the AAC.
3: ASAP.
4: All right, if you want to go right now, call us, 817-633-1045.
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4: It's Didi in the Morning talking with Dr. Phil Harrison of Mint Dentistry. 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
1: 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Duncanville, looks like you have a disabled vehicle. Your left lane's blocked on I-20 westbound at Main Street. It's stop-and-go traffic from Polk Street with a 15-minute delay. Yeah, it's going to slow you down. Arlington, you're dealing with ramp restrictions. I-20 westbound off-ramp to 820, business 287. You got stop-and-go traffic from Kelly Elliott Road with a 10-minute delay. There's a disabled vehicle on the right side of the exit ramp. Yeah, that's what's slowing you down.
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1: Going to be another hot, sticky day in the DF Dub, and I mean dumb hot. 93 for the high, 74 for the low. If you didn't like yesterday, you ain't going to like today. That's all I can say. Allergies are still bad, and UV is crazy. So wear your sunblock, put on that hat, whatever you got to do. Right now, it's already 76 in Grand Prairie. That's your weather and traffic. 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

0: It's Dee Dee in the morning, and I want to just say hi to everyone. I want to say I'm going to apologize right now to the fellas that work with. I'm going to apologize to you.
1: Let me write the date down in the time.
0: Yeah, write it down. Cruz, I apologize to you.
2: Wow.
3: Take a picture.
2: Come on, get it out.
3: Take a video.
0: JJ, I apologize to you.
3: Wow.
2: 6:30.
3: You missing somebody?
2: It's coming, I think.
3: Hey, Luscious.
0: Trey.
4: Not Luscious.
0: Trey, I'm going to apologize to you. I'm going to apologize to you men today. And every man listening right now this morning, I want to apologize to
4: this
0: you.
4: This is big.
0: Okay?
3: Why?
0: I ain't liking you men today because my husband did something. Oh, when I tell you my back hurts right now.
3: Oh, no.
0: My back, my neck, my everything is hurting right now.
2: Not for good reason.
0: Not for that reason. Yes. Here's what happened. So, you know, yes, you guys know what there's number one thing that I am nervous about are rodents, mice, rats, things like that. Right.
2: Pretty gross.
0: And so to me, I feel like a nest for that is a horrible garage.
2: Absolutely. Mm-hmm.
0: A garage that is out of control, that you can't get into, that you don't know where anything is. To me, I always feel like there's something in this thing, in this garage, hiding.
2: It's the perfect environment.
0: Right.
2: For sure.
0: Every 7 months, I'm mad about the garage. I'm telling you, mark it down. In another 7 months, I'm going to be mad about our garage. It gets out of control. There's one thing that my friend told me yesterday. She goes, there's two things that men should always do. And tell me from what she said, they should always be the ones who take out the trash, and they need to be in charge of the garage. They need to be in charge of how the garage looks. Do you guys agree with that?
4: What? I'm agree with her just a little bit.
0: Right.
4: I mean, but you can help out every now and then. I may forget about the garbage.
0: Okay, but what about the garage? You're going to take care of.
4: The garage, yeah. I mean, for me, I'm always in my garage. You know, my golf clubs are there. You know,
2: it's our man cave.
4: It's like a man cave. All the stuff you need for your yard and your car and everything. So, yeah, I'm going to take care of the garage.
2: Working out. My bike is in there. Listen, the garage is off limits to everyone. Like, don't go in there and do anything. See? That's my garage. Well, I put it away. I clean it up. I tell you where things go.
0: I wish my husband felt like that, because here, I'm going to show you guys a picture of the garage as I was trying to clean it out yesterday. So what happened was we had a nice event at our house last weekend, and we had to open the garage for something. And when he opened the garage, I was so embarrassed that there were so many people at the house that they saw what was in our garage. I was embarrassed.
3: Really?
0: It was that filthy, dirty, messy.
2: Wow.
0: It was horrible. And I was embarrassed. Goodness. And I said, it shows laziness. It shows somebody who doesn't care. I was like, I can't. So I spent all day yesterday, from the moment I got off the air until about 10 o'clock last night, I was in the garage cleaning.
2: I got so much respect for you right now.
0: What? I was in the garage cleaning. I need to take a before and after so y'all can see what it looks like.
3: Really?
2: And I caught a glimpse. Yeah, JJ, tell him.
4: Look, this stuff right here, man, the video that Dee Dee is showing me right now, it's enough stuff in their garage for 3 more different houses.
2: Definitely 12 yard sales.
3: A lot of yard sales.
0: We're going to have a yard sale. I told him I'm going to get rid of everything.
4: When you circle around in your garage, I noticed, who the hell is sitting down while you doing this?
0: It better not be him. That's my friend that was there.
4: Oh my God.
0: Talking to me while I cleaned. While I cleaned and complained.
2: Yeah.
0: But let me tell y'all something why my back hurt. My back hurt so badly, I didn't bent down, picked up boxes, moved boxes. I moved furniture. I went up on top of shelf. Yeah. I've extended my arm. I'm so sore. No. I'm so sore. I feel like I was in a hockey game and got into a fight.
3: Yeah. Oh, no.
4: Dee, you had all that stuff I just saw. You got the back of a weightlifter.
0: Yes.
4: Oh, yes.
0: You see, we got weights in there. I had to move that. I moved weights. Damn. I moved the weight bench.
2: Can I ask you a question? What? Why isn't Chris helping with the garage? I mean, it's just
0: I don't even want to tell y'all what he had to do yesterday. I don't even want to tell y'all what happened. You know what he was doing while I was cleaning the garage?
2: Oh my God,
0: what was he
2: doing? Don't say it.
0: Modeling.
3: Modeling?
2: Oh, he making money.
0: JJ, you want to know why he wasn't there? He came in there when I was cleaning to pick up his golf clubs because Top Golf asked him to come out because they like his golf swing to take pictures for Top Golf.
3: What?
2: Oh, hell no.
3: So you want me to put Top Golf on the back burner so I can clean the garage?
0: Yeah.
2: No, we're going to.
3: Come on, dog.
0: Yeah.
2: He got hired as a model.
0: So hold on.
3: What?
0: Well, I'm cleaning the garage while he's out being a modeler.
2: A mockler.
3: Not a model.
4: I'm
3: going to
4: be honest, man. That's worth it.
0: It is.
4: That is. That's
0: Y'all
4: worth
0: on
4: it.
0: His side?
4: Yes, I'm on his side with that right there.
0: Oh, hell Hell no.
3: You tripping.
2: That's a gig. What are you talking about?
0: All right. You know what? I'm shutting it down.
3: Imagine that phone call. Hey, I can't come to the Topgolf modeling search because I actually got to clean the garage out.
2: My dusty garage.
0: They called. They even

0: They saw him and they were like, we want you for our. Yeah.
1: Did you exactly.
0: Hold on a second, JJ. He got a good swing out here.
2: Chris has an amazing swing. I got to give it to
1: see
2: him.
1: What I'm saying?
2: So I get it. I get it.
0: Did he look good?
1: And I'm gonna say this about women. Anytime they have to do any little piece of manual labor, it's, oh, my arm hurt. My back hurt.
2: Yeah.
1: My butt hurt.
0: Close it out.
2: Oh, my God.
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0: Yeah. I'm out.
1: I definitely agree.
0: I'm out.
1: Chris is the victim in this situation. It's Dee Dee in the morning.
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0: Okay, I got to tell you guys something right now. 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
5: Fort Worth, looks like you're dealing with an accident this morning. Your left lane's blocked on 35W northbound after Rosedale Street. It's stop-and-go traffic from Seminary Drive with a 10-minute delay. Out in Arlington, you also have an accident. That's on I-30 westbound before Fielder Road. It's stop-and-go traffic from Cooper Street with a 5-minute backup. 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Looks like this humidity is going to last a few more days. Clouds in the sky is going to make it real sticky outside. 94 for the high today, 73 for the low, just like yesterday, okay? So I hope you enjoyed that. UV is pretty bad, so make sure and wear that sunblock, cover your face and skin. Right now, it's already 77 in Cedar Hill. That's your weather and traffic. I'm Ariel Grain on K104. 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

0: right, listen, I'm still heated from the last conversation because I need to tell y'all something about me and the husband. Well, good morning. It is Dee Dee in the morning.
1: You had to walk back in because you walked out.
0: I did. I had to walk back in because I'm mad.
2: Cool down.
0: I'm trying
2: to. Cool down.
0: So J. Cruz, Trey, and JJ, there's more to the story about my husband being a mottler.
1: Stop calling him that.
0: That's what he is. He's a
2: model.
0: He ain't no model. He's a mottler.
1: A mottler.
0: All right. So they ask him at Top Golf. Shouts out to him. And so, you know, yes, I guess it's, I had forgotten.
1: Yeah.
0: I had forgotten that he had this, right? He left the house at 4 o'clock in the morning. I mean, 4 o'clock in the afternoon.
1: Okay.
0: 4 o'clock in the afternoon.
1: Right.
2: For the photo shoot.
0: For the photo shoot for Top Golf.
1: Right.
0: I'm cleaning the garage. I start cleaning the garage. Now I look at him too as he grabs all his stuff. I'm looking at him like,
1: he comes into
0: the garage to grab his golf clubs,
2: which he needs for the photo shoot.
1: Was you already in the process of cleaning?
0: Yeah. Mm-hmm.
1: Oh God.
0: So now he comes through the dirt that I'm cleaning, steps over the dirt, grabs his golf clubs, looks at me and says, "I'll see you later."
2: As you sweat in your bandana.
0: I mean, I'm sweating. I mean, it's all down my neck.
1: Oh my God.
0: It's human in that thing in that garage.
2: Yeah. Gloves on.
0: Yeah, there ain't no air conditioning in there. So now I'm dirty, nasty, humid. It's nasty, right?
1: Uh-oh.
0: So I just stare at him as he gets his golf clubs. I'm like, wow, ain't this something? So he leaves at around 4 o'clock in the afternoon.
1: Right.
0: I finished cleaning the garage at 10 o'clock last night, y'all.
1: Damn.
0: I finished at 10 o'clock.
1: Damn. Much stuff y'all have.
0: A lot. Goodness. I'm going to post it. I got to post it. I'm going to give you before and after. A lot.
2: Enough for 3 yard sales.
1: Jeez.
0: So at this point now, guys, so now it's 10. I finish. I wash my hands. I mean, it's nothing but filth. I take a nice shower, long shower.
1: Uh-huh.
0: Now I look up. It's 11 o'clock. There's no Chris. I don't see my husband.
1: Oh, he wasn't at home that whole time.
0: He went to take pictures for Top Golf.
1: I thought he had came long? Back maybe around like maybe 7.
0: No.
1: 6.
0: No. So now the game is on, right?
1: Oh, God.
0: The game was on. And so the game goes off. Again, I took my shower, long, hot shower, because my back is aching from leaning down, picking up, moving stuff.
1: Right.
0: I'm telling you guys, I moved outside furniture out. I moved weights and things, so we have weights in there.
1: But listen, though, ain't nobody tell you to do that.
0: We had to. It was embarrassing the other day, and it's been like this for months. So all of a sudden, y'all, guess what time he walks in the door?
1: Right.
0: About 11:10.
1: Oh God!
0: You know. Now hold on. Any lady listening to me right now, you know what we do? We looking at that clock. We like, what time is it? He walk up in here.
3: I'm sorry. I think that's a very respectful time.
0: No, it ain't.
3: Yeah.
0: You left at 4 o'clock in the afternoon. You see your wife cleaning the garage, and you come back at 11:10.
3: Think about it, man. The man, I kind of got an idea where y'all live. Top Golf is very far. You got to consider the traffic.
1: Mm-hmm. Yeah.
3: When you get there, you got to change your clothes. You got to set up.
2: Yeah.
3: You know, a photo shoot is long.
0: No. Hold on a second. At 11:10, let me tell you what I said. So when he walks in now, you know, I'm mad. I got one eye open. I mean, one eye is closed like I could crush you up.
1: All right,
0: right?
1: Papa.
0: So I said, I'm looking at the time. So I said, oh, so did you watch the game? You watch it? You watched the whole game?
1: What did he say?
0: He said, yeah. Now, when he comes in, his shirt is out of his, you know, he had it tucked in when he left.
1: Right.
0: All nice and neat. God. Now it's out. You can tell. He looked like he's a little slurring a little bit. So
1: God.
0: So I said, so did you eat? And he said, yeah. And I was like, And all I thought was, damn, you didn't call me to say, hey, you want something? What you going to eat tonight?
1: Come on,
0: you know, you've been clean. Hold on. You cleaning the garage. At least I

0: could do is that. Let me tell you what this man, he knew. He knew. I didn't even have to say nothing. Because I didn't say nothing after that. I just said, you watched the game? And I said, oh, okay, you ate? And he said, yeah. And all I thought was, wow, you didn't call me. Wow. You didn't say nothing. So all of a sudden, guess what he does? He goes upstairs.
1: Okay.
0: We have a two-level house. So he goes upstairs. And I don't see him until this morning.
2: Of course. Boy, he never came back.
0: He never came back there. He knew I was mad. I guess he was like, I'm asleep up here.
3: Yeah.
0: So this chick here,
3: there's no way I'm getting in the bed with you.
4: Right. Fellas.
3: Yeah.
2: It felt safe.
4: I don't want to hear that.
3: I would have been scared when you just said you watched the game.
2: It felt safe upstairs.
4: It felt safe.
3: That's the signal right there.
0: What?
3: You watched the game?
4: Hell no.
2: Because
0: he did not. Hey, I don't know. That man did not get sleep in that bed with me last night.
3: Yeah.
0: He knew I was heated.
3: Of course.
2: And he ate.
0: I think he saw the steam coming out my ears because he refused to get in that bed. And when he got in this morning, it was quiet. Like, it was time for me to get up. So he was like, hey, do you want me to help you get your coffee or anything? You know me. No. I got it.
2: He's like, you
0: want
2: to stay good?
3: Hey, y'all ever see the movies? Y'all movies where they try to set their little booby trap. They got their little thin little wire.
0: Yeah,
3: put that down. So just in case DD walked in.
4: Oh, my goodness.
2: Set up an alarm.
0: His butt did not come. His butt did not come in that bed last night.
4: You are insufferable.
0: Yeah.
4: Because you could have coordinated the whole cleanup thing better. You just decided to jump out there on a random Monday and clean the girl on a
2: and she forgot
4: day.
2: He had an appointment.
4: Come on now.
3: You should have gave him a pass, though.
4: Yes.
3: Yeah, for real.
4: That's all you
3: got to think about the photo shoot, getting paid. You know the magnitude of that game three game. Right. You don't want to be on the road watching the game.
0: I know.
3: You
0: hear me, man. Anyways,
2: how's the garage?
0: Looks good. but my back hurts. All right. Okay. Hold on. Who's wrong then here?
2: You are.
0: I am not.
2: He deserves a pass.
0: Okay.
3: Totally wrong.
0: All right. If you think that I'm wrong or the husband's wrong, let me know. Hit us up right now at 817-633-1045 or 833-TALK-TO-DEEDEE.
3: That's 833-825-5233.
0: I guarantee you I'm not wrong.
3: All right.
2: You can't guarantee that.
3: Put your money out there.
0: Y'all call us and let us know, all right? It's DEEDEE in the morning.
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1: 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I heard your baby girl, Ella, was in a car wreck and didn't do the right things.
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4: 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Oof, we got a couple extra issues on the road. Carrollton, you have a disabled vehicle. Your right shoulder is blocked. That's I-35E northbound at Luna Sandy Lake Road. It's causing stop-and-go traffic from Valley View Lane with a 10-minute delay. Out in Richardson, you got an accident. Your right lane's blocked on 75 southbound at Renner Road. You got slow traffic from Highway 190 Bush Turnpike, and yeah, that one's gonna slow you down too. 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Yeah, not much is changing about the weather today. It's gonna be the same as yesterday. Real hot, real humid, real bad allergies, and real bad UV, okay? 93 for the high, 74 for the low, and it's already 77 in Como. We warming up fast. That's your weather and traffic. 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

0: Hey, it's Didi in the morning. I got Jay Cruz, Trey G, and comedian JJ Williamson with me. So you guys already know I've been mad all day. I told you my back hurts.
1: Mm-hmm.
0: My back hurts really bad because I was cleaning up the garage. While I was cleaning up the garage, my husband walks in. And he's all dressed to go out, and he comes in and gets his golf clubs. And I'm like, where are you going? I'm thinking he's going to come in and help me. He was like, no, I got to go to a photo shoot. I'm a modeler now.
2: A what?
3: A modeler.
2: Is a model.
0: Modeler. What he was doing, he was a modeler. Anyways.
2: Who was he modeling for?
0: What's it called? Top Golf.
2: That's a big deal.
3: Huge deal.
0: I guess they like his golf swing. They say he has incredible.
3: He has a very amazing golf swing. Now, the ball still ain't going to go straight.
2: But it's a nice
3: swing. But his form and his turn is amazing.
0: Okay, so the husband goes to model for Top Golf, and I'm at home cleaning out the garage. That's why I said this morning I'm angry. My back hurts. I got a headache.
3: Right.
0: You know, my arm hurts, my extension, because I was putting stuff up top. And just doing everything. And so I got mad.
3: You can reach it. Go ahead.
0: Okay. And so I got mad at the husband. And we had this discussion. We're trying to figure out, am I wrong? And because I got mad, my husband slept upstairs.
2: But he came home late, too, right?
0: And he came home late.
2: Like 10 after the game.
0: So am I wrong? Or is he right? Mm. Who's wrong? Let's go to the phone lines. Hey, good morning. Who's this?
4: This is Kat.
0: Kat, come on, talk to me.
3: Come on, Kat. Be honest now, okay?
4: Look, Didi, I love you. You're awesome, but you were so wrong for that.
3: Thank you.
4: You were so wrong. First off, if anything, I love you, Didi, but you should have got dressed with that man and went with him.
3: At this point,
4: you were supposed to be his cheerleader, his biggest cheerleader.
2: He went
4: and modeled for Top Golf.
0: He didn't invite
4: you
0: me.
4: You should have sat back and enjoyed yourself and put that on a back burner, sweetheart. You was wrong. I'm sorry. I love you.
0: You know what? You just made me think about you.
2: Rational.
0: Right.
2: That's rational.
0: Dang.
4: You should have been his biggest cheerleader. Modeling for Top Golf.
0: Yeah. Okay. Well, dang, Kat. Kat, thank you for making me feel bad.
4: I understand you with JJ, but
0: Hold on, hold on.
3: Wait a minute now. Wait a minute now, Kat.
4: No, I can understand if it was Jay Cruz, because that goes to his head, but it's on your husband.
0: She meant Jay Cruz.
3: Oh, Jay Cruz. Okay.
4: Yeah,
3: okay.
4: Yeah, no, JJ, you're awesome. I love you.
3: Oh, thank you, baby. I appreciate it. And to piggyback on her, man, think about how many egg rolls and sliders y'all could have had and missed out on.
4: For free.
0: He didn't invite
4: me. All you had to do is sit in the air, have your drink, cross your legs, and say, baby, you did this. You go, boy.
0: Oh, my God.
3: All you had to say is, turn this way, baby.
0: Oh, my God.
2: I like her.
4: Thank you, Kat. Exactly.
0: You're absolutely right. Thank you very much for your call. I appreciate that. All right. Bye. Hey, hold on a second. Okay, ouch.
2: I'm a nice person, by the way, Kat.
0: She said it would go to your head, and she wasn't lying.
3: Yeah.
0: She wasn't lying. Well, we appreciate the calls this morning, though. She may have been right. Kat may have been right.
2: Did she convince you? Because she was so calm and rational about it.
0: But I thought to myself, the man didn't invite me.
2: Did you tell
0: me? I didn't know if you could even go and sit up and be there. He didn't invite.
2: Usually you can't do a modeling gig, I'm going to be honest. Because you're going to be sitting in a waiting room or something.
5: Now, why you trust Kat word, but when we told you was wrong, we was wrong.
2: Really?

0: Because I just see wrong written on your forehead as soon as I see you.
1: That's crazy.
2: Wow.
0: Matter of fact, I see the W-R-O.
2: Now, Didi, I feel like it's two things you should do.
0: What?
2: Go home and apologize to Chris.
0: Okay.
2: And then I want you to sleep in the office this time.
3: In the garage.
4: In the garage. You sleep in the garage.
2: You go upstairs.
3: You go.
0: No, I mean, you know what? She did make me think about it. And you guys may be right. Maybe I'm going to go and I'm going to apologize. I was going to say maybe I'll make dinner, but then no, I'm not. I'll call in and make.
1: Order some real food.
0: Order some real food for him or something.
4: Make him
0: like
4: a sloppy
0: that.
4: Joe or something.
0: Yeah,
4: like
0: there
4: that.
0: You go. Then, now you're up my alley. I can make that kind of food.
1: My alley.
0: As somebody said, I can make concession food. All right. Nachos and concession. I'm good at it. All right. Well, listen, shouts out to the husband, and I apologize.
4: It's all right.
0: All right.
1: Wow. Did you just
0: shut up? It ain't going to happen again. Yeah.

0: Okay, you know what? This show is silly. It's Dee Dee in the Morning.
1: Here's another Mad Minute prank call.
2: Hello.
1: On Dee Dee in the Morning.
0: So, Joyce, you hit us up. You said you were going to make who? Your husband, man?
3: Yes, my husband, Daryl. I'm going to tell him that about our daughter's school. She's not listening, and the teacher is not happy, and she's yelling at me.
0: Okay. All right. Here we go. Let's call your husband, Daryl.
4: Hello.
3: Babe.
4: Yeah.
3: I'm up here at the school, and the teacher's going crazy. She's telling me that I don't know how to parent Chastity, and that we don't know what we're doing.
5: Yeah, I don't know what to do. Yeah, I don't know.
3: Do you want to talk to her?
5: Yeah.
3: Okay.
5: I don't know.
3: Here she is.
0: Hello?
4: Hello?
0: Hello, sir. It seems like there's a problem with your child here.
4: Hey, listen. You don't tell my wife that we don't know how to parent.
0: And you don't cuss at me. You don't cuss at me. You don't know who you're talking to.
4: I don't give a who I'm talking to. You don't tell somebody that pays your ass that we're bad parents. Okay. You're out of your
0: Let me just ask you a question. Are you guys related to each other? Because the child that you had, there is a problem. We got a DNA problem with her. You and your wife must be related because she is the dumb
4: DNA problem, you stupid. You're telling me that there's a problem with my child? She's 5 years old. That's
0: and
4: the
0: she's
4: problem.
0: Absolutely stupid. Where have you done? You done raised that child in the barn.
4: Oh, okay, you dumb bitch. Hey, I'll be up there in a minute.
0: What you gonna do? You ain't gonna... I got my shotgun.
4: Where the fuck is the owner of the place?
0: I'm the owner of the place.
4: You ain't the fucking owner.
0: I'm the fucking owner.
4: Yeah, the owner wouldn't be talking like this. He'd be
0: I'll
4: a little
0: get the
4: bit more...
0: You know what?
4: Give the phone back to my wife, you dumb bitch.
3: Hey. Hello.
4: But why the fuck are you laughing?
3: I'm not laughing.
4: What? I just heard some fucking laughter.
0: Hey, Daryl. Calm what? Down. You on the Mad Minute?
6: Yeah, Daryl.
0: It's a joke. Yep.
3: Joyce, I'm sorry.
4: Joyce. Man, I'm freaking sleeping and you just...
0: Give it up for Joyce and Daryl.
1: Get in on the fun and prank call someone you know. Tell us how at DeeDeeMakesMeLaugh.com.

0: in like an 800 square foot house in the hood in Jamaica, Queens. And when I post that up there, the Barbs lost their mind. And I would think that they would be happy because now this guy who's a convicted sex offender seems like he's out of the picture. But they just got mad at me and said that I'm lying.
1: So you do believe that they may have broken up?
0: Well, why else would you be living there?
2: Wow.
3: I mean, it could be his man cave where he escapes from her for a little bit.
4: Okay.
2: But like he said, if you are a registered sex offender, you have to put your address on paper. They got to know where you stay.
4: So they broke up to me. I can see it.
3: I can see that.
4: Why she was so angry recently, because it felt like every time she released something from I was like, you got a husband and a baby girl. Go, stay home and be happy.
2: She haven't addressed it. So
3: another failed relationship. Yeah,
4: not about another. It's just damn. All right. Hey, listen. Coming up, we got $1,000 for you next. It's Didi in the morning.
5: Funny and real. You're waking up with Didi in the morning.
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2: We definitely got issues on the road this morning. Fort Worth, you got an accident on Highway 287 southbound at Bonds Ranch Road.

0: It stopped traffic from Blue Mound Road with a 20-minute delay. Out in Rockwall, you have a highway closure due to an accident. That's I-30 westbound between FM 3549, exit 70, and TL Townsend Drive. It stopped traffic from FM 551. That one's like a 40-minute delay. Don't get stuck in that. A crane is getting a big truck off the grass between the highway and the service road. It's a whole mess. Avoid it.
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0: I don't know about you, but you can catch me poolside today because it's going to be hot and muggy. Only thing that's going to cool us down is that water. 94 for the highs, 74 for the low. It's already 78 in River Oaks. We're warming up fast, y'all. UV is going to be extra high, so make sure and protect your skin, please. That's your weather and traffic. 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

0: K104, hip hop and R&B. Good morning. It's Dee Dee in the morning. J. Cruz is here, also Trey G and comedian JJ Williamson.
1: Yes.
0: Guys, we got to have a conversation about something right now. We were talking about it last week on the show, and we were talking about the food insecurity that is happening all over, you know, the country, but certainly here in Dallas. And we were talking about kids in the summertime. Many times, you know, when they're not in school, how do they get that meal? Because a lot of times kids are getting three courses, or at least two,
2: of course,
0: when they're in school. Absolutely. Here to talk more about it and what they're doing about it here in this part of Dallas, please welcome from the United Way of Metropolitan Dallas, please welcome Ashley Douglas. Hey.
3: Come on,
0: good morning,
3: Ashley.
4: Thank you. Good morning.
0: Now, Ashley, you are with the United Way of Metropolitan Dallas.
4: Yes.
0: Tell everybody, first of all, I've been doing a lot of stuff with you guys for the last year or two, and you do some of the greatest things. You're doing something now. Tell everybody all about it.
4: Yeah. So, as Dee Dee mentioned, food insecurity is a huge thing during the summer. And so I think one of the major things that we're focusing on right now, which is our upcoming Summer Meals kickoff, right? Mm-hmm. Which talks a lot about bringing accessibility into community and being able to provide information around the availability of meals to students and kids throughout the duration of the summer. So this is a huge upcoming event. Mm-hmm. We're looking to serve around 500 scholars and community members, providing that information, but then also providing some direct accessibility to food in the arena as well.
0: Okay. Wow. Now, why is it so difficult, though? They say this about the, you know, the summer months particularly are difficult for families who depend on school meal programs. Like, you guys understood that need.
4: Yeah. Yeah. It's a huge issue, Dee Dee. I think in terms of the economic impact on households that we oftentimes don't consider that parents have when kids are out of school, they're missing out on those two meals a day, right? And so where are locations and or opportunities where they can access those, but then also have some engagement around health and wellness overall, right? Mm-hmm. Physical activity, learning about nutrition, and being able to alleviate some of that economic stability for households during that time.
3: For us personally, when it was summertime.
0: And he's the father of four.
3: Father of four. And my mom raised us, dad died young. So I remember, like, summertime when we were out of school, that wasn't an issue for mom. She worked two jobs, right? Mm-hmm. So the programs, any program, anything free at the school, she made sure she sent us, signed us up, and me and the boys, we'd all go together and go eat, because at home, we just, it wasn't there.
4: Yeah, and the good thing about that is that there are so many community-based organizations, rec centers, churches that offer the program, but oftentimes information around the locations of those are not readily available. Right. And so that's the point of this event, is to serve as a huge advocacy effort to let students and parents know that, hey, you can go to this location and access food here. You can get two meals a day, and you can also participate in some educational enrichment opportunities as well.
0: That are needed. Yeah, everybody, we are talking to Ashley Douglas with the United Way of Metropolitan Dallas.
1: Now, what's the difference from how it is like now from like maybe, let's say that 5 years ago?
4: Yeah, so huge impacts, right, in terms of changes related to how this issue is even being viewed, right? So first of all, North Texas itself, one in four children are at risk for food insecure households, right?
0: One in four, right?
4: And so what that also means on a state level is that makes Texas number three in the most food insecure states nationwide. That's a huge issue, right? And so as we continue to see federal cuts, as we continue

0: And so those are some great opportunities to plug in and find out more information around how you can engage.
1: I love that.
2: All right. I think a lot of people forget that, too. You don't just have to be able to give money. You can give time.
0: Yes, we appreciate time just as much, if not more, than money.
3: Yeah, right. So again, everybody, it's going down the United Way of Metropolitan Dallas. Summer Meals Kickoff. It is happening Wednesday, June 10th, 10 a.m. It's going to be at the Albert C. Black Jr. STEAM Academy, Bonnie View Road, right, in Dallas.
0: Make sure you are there, everybody.
3: Of course, they are going to be addressing the growing food insecurity among children and families across Dallas County. Make sure you are there. Again, Wednesday, June 10th, starting at 10 a.m. from 10 to noon, the Albert C. Black Jr. STEAM Academy on Bonnie View Road in Dallas. Make sure you are there. And you said people can find out more information by going to what? UnitedWayDallas.org.
0: Okay. And we look forward to seeing y'all tap in with us in Southern Dallas.
3: I know. What's wrong with you, JJ?
4: I'll just say, I'm glad Dee Dee is an advocate for this amazing situation, because when we get hungry, she won't feed us.
5: She does.
0: Yeah, I need it. You can't have a food insecurity.
4: She won't bring a slice of apple.
2: Shut up.
4: Juice. Nothing.
5: She don't share.
4: Nothing. She don't share.
3: Hold on a second. His grown ass just said juice. He wants some juice.
4: I want some juice.
0: Sir, that is not food insecure.
3: Here's the deal, everybody. But really, we really want to make sure you are there to find out more. And if you know of a family that needs something and needs help, or some kids that you know of, bring them out there. Send them the right way. Again, Albert C. Black Jr., STEAM Academy, Bonnie View Road, 10 to noon. And again, get more information at UnitedWayDallas.org. And make sure you go and get that information. Donate, sign up, volunteer, be a part of your community, everybody. Thank you so much for coming in.
0: Thank you so much for having us.
3: Again, everybody, clap it up for Miss Ashley Douglas.
2: Come on. Pop out Oak Cliff.
3: It's Dee Dee in the morning.
6: Dee Dee makes you laugh every morning.
3: This is the second thing people said they would do if they won the lottery.
4: Quit their job.
2: Yeah. No. I was going to say that.
3: Getting a divorce.
4: Dang.
3: See, I wonder if my husband would change me.
4: Oh, yeah. You ain't got to wonder. He might change you before he win the lottery. Man, Chris can win the pick three, and he gone. Do you hear me?
5: I don't think so.
4: He can win $5 on the penny machine at the casino.
5: Shut
4: he
5: up.
4: Is gone. Next. Do you hear me? Chris can win an extra piece of pizza, and he gone.
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3: 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It's your man Trey G. And you know, I can't go anywhere in Dallas without seeing my guy, man. 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And now he's right here at the K104 Studios. It's attorney Josh Alexander from J. Alexander Law at 1-800-INJURED.
4: Thanks, Trey. 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
3: Yes, indeed, man. 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
4: Exactly, Trey. 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
7: 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Depending what location you are in the city, yeah, you're probably dealing with some accidents, all right? Rockwall, first, your highway is shut down because of this crash. I-30 westbound between FM 3549, exit 70, and TL Townsend Drive. It stopped traffic from FM 551, and that's probably because there's a crane getting a big truck off the grass between the highway and the service road. Arlington, you have an accident. Your two right lanes are blocked on I-30 westbound before Fielder Road. It stopped traffic from Collins Street with a 10-minute delay. And Fort Worth, you got a pretty bad accident. Left lane's blocked on Highway 287 southbound at Bonds Ranch Road. It stopped traffic from Blue Mound Road with a 20-minute backup. I know you don't like that. Some of you might not like the weather either. It's gonna be real warm and sticky. 94 for the high, 74 for the low, just like yesterday. Upper lip sweating, my guy. UV is crazy, so protect your skin. Allergies are up there, so pop them meds. And don't even think you need a sweater. It's already 78 at the K104 headquarters in Arlington. That's your weather and traffic. I'm Ariel Grind on K104, your home for DFW's hip hop and R&B and big laughs with Didi in the morning.
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can't f- no, she thinks she me when she driving the sport. 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I went and got it, I didn't have a choice. I'm from the dirty, we took the north. 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

0: bite, bite. 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

0: 104, Hip Hop and R&B. Good morning. It's Dee Dee in the morning. Guys, you know what? I love when this woman comes in. Once a week, she graces us with her lovely presence.
1: Yes.
0: J.J. Williamson just adores this woman.
1: I always will.
0: Mm-hmm. And she's here to give us our community announcements. Please welcome Miss Community Diane Gibson.
2: All right.
0: God, I love you.
1: I love you so much.
0: When are we going to share our Hennessy package?
1: Man, whenever you ready.
0: Not a Hennessy package.
3: Yes, I saw it and I didn't get mine. We went to the picnic and all we got was ants.
2: That's it.
3: I need the Hennessy.
4: Diane, I know you ain't off that hen dog, is you?
3: Not really, but when I'm with JJ,
4: I know that's right.
5: Anything goes.
1: It goes down when we together.
4: She say, but for my boo.
3: Hey, what Malcolm X said, by any means necessary.
4: She say, but for my boo, that brown will make me get out.
3: And you come on now. Bone MC rapper, look at
1: that. That brown will make you do another round.
3: See what I'm talking about? I ain't got one for that, but
0: Diane, all right, good morning. What you got today?
3: First of all, I want to tell you.

0: Oh, y'all know we getting into the heat factor and everything. Mm.
1: Yes.
0: So you guys, Dallas, City of Dallas Park and Rec have what we call cooling units, okay? Mm. That means our rec centers are open and available. If you're out in all this heat,
1: right,
0: please just go in any of Dallas rec centers. Not only do we have entertainment there for us, the TV, then we got snacks and refreshments and water. Please do not be out here in this heat,
1: right,
0: where you can go inside.
1: Right.
0: Now, in addition to that, you all also do know that there's high bills that come with that.
2: Mm-hmm.
0: We have nonprofits that has funding to help you with those bills. So
1: right,
0: please don't sit in your house like me. I find one room that's the coolest room, so I have to burn that air. That's because I don't qualify for the programs.
1: Right.
0: But if you qualify for the program, especially our senior adults, you all, seriously,
1: mm-hmm,
0: do you know how many people we have that lose their life during the summer months,
2: mm-hmm,
0: because they won't turn their air
3: absolutely
0: on?
3: Man.
0: Because they're afraid to pay the bills.
1: Ooh.
0: So you all, please make sure, because you can always call 211 to find a service, a social service agency that will pay the bill. Plus, Dallas County Health and Human Services has the Comprehensive Energy Assistance Program that will pay bills, plus do replace and repair.
1: Mm.
0: That telephone number is 214-819-1848.
2: Mm-hmm.
0: And you guys, despite everything that's
4: going on, 819-1848.
2: Mm-mm.
1: Why?
0: Diane,
1: well,
0: look at you.
1: Just look over here.
0: Stay with me, Jesus. Stay with me.
1: Stay with me.
0: Greater is he that's in me than this that's beside me.
2: Hold on, Diane.
4: 819-1848.
0: Look at Daffy Duck. What did Daffy Duck do?
1: Not Daffy Duck. Crew made Diane do the Fred Sanford up in this thing, didn't
2: she? She grabbed her heart.
0: Yeah, he just went right on into that.
1: Yeah, he did.
0: And you guys, starting Tuesday night, I want to give you the street closures. If you don't have to go into downtown, please don't go, because you know, and I'm going to say it wrong, it's FIFA or FIFA?
4: FIFA.
0: That's when FIFA starts. And all the roles are basically going to be closed.
1: Yeah.
0: And for those of you that have cases in the Frank Crowley Criminal Court building, yes, you need to find a different route, and you need to give yourself 1 hour from wherever you coming from. I don't care if it's Oak Cliff. 1 hour to get to Frank Crowley, because they have totally blocked off the front entrance.
1: Mm, yeah.
0: So you can't even go in from Riverfront Boulevard.
1: Wow.
0: You need to come in on those side streets if you have a court appointment, or if you have to be at Frank Crowley Criminal Courts building.
1: Mm.
0: But guess what? Next Tuesday, I will be able to give you all the street closures, what to look out for. And I just want to say kudos to Fort Worth, Texas T, because now they're doing a route that you don't even have to get on the street. You actually can catch from the Cotton Bowl all the way up to Arlington Station.
2: Nice.
3: Oh, wow. Oh, nice. That's convenient.
0: It is convenient, because we're trying to get, do you know, we're expecting almost 1 million people to come into the city of Dallas.
1: Yeah.
0: Wow. And so we're going to be praying for your girlfriend, Kim Tobin. She's doing a yeoman of a job.
1: Yeah, absolutely.
2: City manager.
0: Yes, our city manager is doing a yeoman of a job. But you guys, just be careful. I would definitely have that information for you so you can make sure you avoid those areas. And if you have to go to South Dallas, go Corinth to Lamar.
2: Mm-hmm.
0: And get into, yes.
3: I love that career.
0: See, I'm trying to help the family be having knees, honey. And I'm trying to help the family.
1: 100%.
0: And then, now, guess what? We're going to start back this summer, too, giving out free food as well.
1: Hey.
0: But don't forget, those that have kids at home, DISD is doing the mobile units.
1: Mm-hmm.
0: So they will be serving breakfast and lunch, and they will be in different places so kids don't have to be at home hungry.
1: Right.
0: So you all, let's pull together as a community.
3: Dude,
0: I need
3: addresses.
0: Why does he keep
4: I'm gonna send my kids to these
2: addresses. You see what I deal with.
0: What's the name of the show again?
2: Aditi in the Morning.
0: Oh, okay, then.
4: That's crazy.
0: Okay. I just know he could read.
1: She
0: got a big old t-shirt. Steven told Ray to go and look at it.
2: Oh, Lord.
0: I will have all this for you all next week. Why? Because I want the family to be safe and be careful. Y'all know I love J. Cruz. But I got JJ.
1: Yeah, you're part of Joy.
0: That's the difference.
1: Yeah.
0: And you guys, I want to say a special thank you. Do you know Concord did over 30 community services
2: throughout?
0: Yes.
2: I love that.
0: Thank you, Pastor Ryan Carter. And then Dee Dee, I've already told him we are part of honoring Dr. Sheila Bailey. Mm-hmm. She's going to be our living legacy this year. So kudos to Dr. Sheila Bailey. And you guys, we just want to say we love you on behalf of Concord and Pastor Carter.
1: Yes.
0: We love you guys, and we are here to serve in whatever we can do. And we gave out free gas.
2: I thought that was so great.
0: Yes, and thanks to Councilwoman Black. She did it. Lori Black gave
2: it. Love her, too.
0: Free gas, y'all.
2: Shout out.
0: Free gas. We did over 500 people, y'all.
1: Oh, wow. That's love.
0: So you guys, and thanks to you all for getting the word out, because we couldn't do it without you all. We are all that we are because of who you all are. You all be blessed.
2: Thank you very much for that. So sweet. He said, aw.
5: That was nicely said. That was beautiful.
0: I always say it nicely when I'm not interrupted.
1: And I know you heard that.
2: Wrap it up.
1: All right.
2: Thank you, Miss Community. Diane Gibson, y'all. It's Dee Dee in the Morning.
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0: listen, let's, good morning. It's Dee Dee in the morning on this Tuesday, June 9th. Let's get right into the hot topics. Last night, it was all about the Knicks and San Antonio
1: Game
0: Spurs.
1: Three.
0: Yep. We got to get into it because Stephen A. Smith got mad and Cardi B then sounded off on it, too. Let's go.
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0: 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We're powered by purpose. So they were saying that, you know, Trump was there and everybody knew, everybody was mad. They said he got booed.

0: They didn't sound like boo. It just sounded like they're all.
1: Nah,
0: well,
1: that's
2: how they boo in New York.
0: Oh, okay.
2: They kind of like growl at you.
0: Oh, okay. Okay,
2: they
0: growl at you.
1: Growl.
2: Yeah.
1: Damn.
0: Well, yeah, we knew he was going to get booed. I mean, I did.
2: Absolutely. Absolutely. And then when the camera finally put him on the big screen, he don't have the nerve to salute.
0: Uh-oh.
2: No, he
0: salute.
2: He did a salute while they booed him, and then he went to sleep.
0: Okay.
3: Uh-uh. 10 minutes later.
2: All that noise in Madison Square Garden, all that drama, and he will sleep through all of that.
0: I would have been mad, though, because they said the price of some of them tickets, and these people had to get in there 2 hours and this and that.
3: Yeah.
0: I would have been mad. Everything. But I heard Stephen A.
2: Everybody was heated, especially my man Stephen A. Smith, man. Now, you know, he usually tried to fade away from sports, but he was talking about Trump being there. He did not like it.
4: This president has no business showing up in New York City. I am dead serious. It is selfish. It is narcissistic. It is ridiculous that he is coming to this game. I would say the same thing if it were Obama, George W., Clinton. I don't give a damn we went back to Reagan. This is not a football stadium in some space in Texas where you got a whole bunch of outlays and all of this. This is the Garden. This is Midtown Manhattan. You have any idea what the congestion is going to be like in New York City here?
5: If it causes the New York Knicks to lose, I'm blaming him.
0: Well,
5: I'm blaming the President of the United States. I'm going to stay on that.
0: Okay.
5: And damn it, I hope the GOP lose votes because of it if we lose.
1: Damn.
0: All right, well, let's see. Steve, that's the first time we didn't heard Stephen say anything about Trump.
1: Yeah.
0: Negative.
1: Yeah. You know, Trump said something back to him as well. Yeah. Trump also said that he didn't hear people booing him.
0: Oh, God,
1: he said he only heard cheers when he was in the building. He also said that Stephen A. Smith is not smart enough to run for president.
0: Okay, can we please? I can't. This dude here, we see and hear what we hear. Stop playing with us, you fool.
3: We don't know.
0: Stop. It's so disrespectful, and it's starting to offend my intelligence.
1: Yeah.
0: All of us should be offended at this point. Can we oust this CEO of the world, of our country?
1: I don't think so.
0: We can't?
1: I don't think
0: he's
1: so.
0: He's the CEO. I mean, and he's psychotic.
3: All right,
0: listen, let's talk about Cardi B.
3: So Cardi out here talking about the Knicks, and them Knicks need to win, and she knows why.
6: The rats will disappear, trees will start growing, potholes will be filled. Rains of glitters are coming down. The Statue of Liberty is going to finally walk. It's going to mean

0: everything. Crimes will be solved. Thank goodness.
1: She's so silly.
2: We talked about this yesterday. I'm telling you, when sports teams win in certain cities, man,
3: crime is down.
2: Folks be kumbayaing a little bit.
1: Crazy. Now they're gonna destroy it first, and then they be kumbaya.
2: Yeah.
1: Because they don't allow
4: for it. You know, a lot of videos out, man, since they lost that game. It was a lot of drama after that game. A lot of fighting.
1: You see that?
4: Those Knicks fans was heated about that game. And then they caught a couple of Spurs fans coming, and the police had to surround them and escort them out.
1: The one man got beat up. I saw the one guy got jumped.
2: Now, if they win the whole chip, like, they're going to be hanging from light poles
4: and
2: car stops. It's going to be madness.
4: I guarantee. If they win that championship, somebody gonna climb the Statue of Liberty.
2: Oh my God.
1: Won't be the first time.
2: King Kong or somebody.
3: Finally, what's going on with Academics, y'all?
2: Oh God. Okay, so DJ Academics. They say DJ Academics is the most consistent-ish talker of 2026.
3: But I'm starting to like it.
2: Kinda sorta, right?
3: Like
2: now he has his sights set on Lil Baby and the whole Atlanta rap group. He basically is calling Atlanta Ratlanta. Check this out.
5: Ooh. You're hanging with the police. Y'all is in Atlanta. We've heard you talk to the police. You can't say I'm the feds when we heard your man talking to the feds. I'm going to cook you later. Let that be. You stupid ass nigga. Imagine calling me the feds when you riding passenger princess with the feds. Mm. It's a reason why when y'all drop songs, y'all got to say, this a rat, this a rat, this a rat. Y'all from Atlanta. All y'all been doing is talking to the cops. That's the Atlanta special, you stupid ass nigga. If I'm the cops, Young Thug the lieutenant.
2: Mm. Yeah.
4: Oh, damn.
2: They came after Lil Baby premiered a new song where he called DJ Academics the feds in the song. So then DJ Academics was like, well, no, Atlanta is the police station if I'm the feds.
3: Damn.
4: Oh, wow.
3: That's the precinct.
2: Literally called them the police station. I said, God, dog.
3: Ratlanta.
1: Ratlanta.
4: Wow.
1: That's different, bro, man.
3: All right, listen, we're out of here. Hey. Lil D's next. It's K104.
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0: K104, your home for DFW's Hip Hop and R&B, Didi the Baby Show. It's Lil D. Good morning. Hope you're having a good day. I know my day Saturday is going to be amazing, baby. My schedule is cleared because Don Toliver is coming. I love him so much. I cannot wait. He's going to be at the AAC, and I know I'm going to be there. I hope you come, too. If you ain't got your tickets yet, I'm not judging, but I am nudging you in the direction of myk104.com. And some last-minute tickets on there. I heard they still had a few pairs, so if I was you and you trying to be like me, and we're going to see Don Toliver on Saturday at the AAC. 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
6: 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It's Trey G from K104's DD in the Morning. 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

0: 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It's Lil D, and if this world were mine, or at least this city, I wouldn't use public money to build a new arena. Plano gave the green light for the Dallas Stars to move. That's crazy. They just announced that they were thinking about maybe going to Plano. Damn, they moving faster than two lesbians. Happy Pride. Either way, the plan includes $700 million in public money, right? It's going to be a billion-dollar arena, and the whole thing altogether would cost about $3 billion. Like, when they say public money, they mean, like, us? Like, we the public? Like, taxpayers or, like, people who spend money to go see the Stars? I just want to know how much of, like, my potential money is going towards this. Because I ain't never been to a Stars game anyway. And who the hell driving the Plano? I have questions. Let me do some Googling.
1: Hold up, fam. These bangers are dropping next.
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2: 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Somebody tell them people Mr. Hem is here.
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Somebody tell them people Mr. Hem is here. 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

0: 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Whoa, Mr. Hill.
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0: Home for DFW, hip hop and R&B, Didi and the Bay Bay Show. It's Lil D. You watched the game last night. Boy, the best part about the Knicks and Spurs game was Cardi B performing at the halftime show. Well, I mean, I guess unless you're a bandwagon Spurs fan, then you probably had a great time last night. But for the rest of us rooted in reality, I knew that the Spurs were going to win game three. There was no way they were going to be 0-2 at home and then go to New York and lose. Now, the Knicks are going to win game four. But, well, the Knicks fans ain't taking well either. 21 people got taken into custody. They was outside fighting, climbing police cars, ripping down the street signs, injuring officers. That's crazy. Like, they said 5 officers were injured during all of the commotion. Crazy that the police didn't kill one person. And that, for me, is the positive takeaway. Kehlani's up in 6 minutes and Boss Man D-Lo's after. It's K104.
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11: 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It's the Big T, UCK. Talk to him, big homie.
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0: there, they gonna grant Chris Brown joint custody of them, that kid, with the way people shooting at his house and trying to break into that hoe. It's K104, you're home with DFW's Hip Hop and R&B, DD the Baby Show. It's Lil D. You know, I kind of wish somebody, a friend of hers, of Clarissa Shields, would break into her brain and be like, hey, you an athlete, you a millionaire, you came from the mud, and you're successful. Get off the internet. Okay, so I know you probably heard Remy Ma's freestyle by now, right? You know, she had a little shot in there. She was like, told him find something stupid to play with, he chose you. So people were like, you are responding to Remy. You so pressed. Clarissa said, I've been addressed by name in songs. Like 6 songs now. If you ain't saying my name, you ain't dissing me. Hashtag pap right here. Girl, will you get that lady or husband back? Of course he right there. Where else is he gonna go?
1: Yo, fam, peep these bangers on deck.

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0: damage. And now, he's coming this way. I'm the juice. 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
1: 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Yeah, the police report may say one thing, Amy.
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0: 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We answer when you need us most.
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0: tight. 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
1: Put up, I don't hang with rats, that's a new type. 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

K104, your home for the FW's Hip Hop and R&B, Dee Dee and the Bebe Show. It's Lil D, and boy, here's another one. Dee Dee got another lawsuit filed against him. This time, it was a guy who said he was a child actor

and he went to a networking event in 2007, right? So Diddy was at the event, and he was like, hey, come talk to me in private about potential career opportunities. So according to the lawsuit, he go talk to Diddy by himself, and that's when Diddy began doing, you know, things that were inappropriate, like assault, and told him that allegedly Diddy was like, you know, I'm a stay in touch with you and keep you in mind for future opportunities. And that the guy was in shock over what happened, and now he's suing and seeking a bunch of money. I'm not gonna say nobody was lying, because we saw what he did to people on camera. But boy, is he gonna have any money left when this is over? I don't know. But I will say, I wouldn't look for $30 million like Cassie. You know, you might get $30,000. Like, you ain't gonna get enough to change your life. You might get enough to change apartments. But you know, we'll see.

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2: 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That's for all my scammers and my kid money.

0: I would just like to point out that my fave helped write on that song. Shout out to Lil Ronnie, Mother F, Dallas is on. That's all. It's K104, your home for DFW's hip hop and R&B, Didi and the Baby Show. It's Lil D. Now, speaking of spin net, you know who got the bread to spin? You know, some of the highest selling black artists of all time. You know, maybe it's Kanye West with over 160 million records sold. Or Drake with over 200 million records sold. We can say we want about Drake, but you can't refute them numbers. Only he can do that in a lawsuit against Kendrick. Anyway, or the king of everyone, Michael Jackson, with over 500 million records sold. You know his biopic right now is over $860 million at the box office. Imagine you died in 2009. And you still the highest grossing, most profitable artist on the planet Earth. Man, I love that for him. I done talked up Drake. Jesus, he's up in 6 minutes. That's so great. Followed by Mariah Carey, who's also sold hundreds of millions of records. It's K104.
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4: Stinking. I always get in that shower.
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6: 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My girl Amy with her. Right. Hey, Amy.

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You know, and I had this song in my head from when Pooh Shiesty got out of prison. It's K104, your home for DFW's Hip Hop and R&B, ZD the Baby Show. It's Lil D, and I'm so mad at him, bro. Like, I'm not over it yet. You get out of prison, and now I'm like, oh, cool, I can fantasize about him again because he's free now. Then you drop FDO. It's fire. You bought your mama a house. I'm like, yo, Pooh Shiesty, let's get it. And then you do that dumb-ass thing. So now you're sitting in prison, and he was supposed to go to trial in August for that, right? Him, his daddy, and Big 30 for allegedly robbing Gucci Mane and associates. Why they pushed the trial back to February 22nd, 2027? And you know he in jail, no bond. So you ain't getting out. You just got out of prison doing like 4 years, and now you got to sit there for 2 more years. What year is this? Oh, damn, that's next year, huh? I went to college. Either way, that's crazy. I'm so mad at him. Now, I ain't sending you no more DMs. You ain't getting no more news from me. You're going to have to depend on other people for that because I'm upset with you.

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1: Yeah. Yeah, yeah. 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

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You know, that's DJ Steve Nice on the tables. Make sure you're following him at DJ Steve Nice. You can follow me at Lil Dion Air. 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Speaking of which, we outside. I got to see where.

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1: 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It's Lil D, and you know I've been following the Carmelo Anthony trial. They've already reached the verdict. The trial itself was, what, 2-3 days? Like, when I saw they was having closing arguments, I'm like, damn, already? Whew. They've already reached the verdict. They have not said the verdict yet. I'm watching the news right now, waiting for it to come down, and I'm... No negative thoughts, no negative energy. I'm just going to wait and see what they say. And, you know, we'll see. I don't want to put no negative energy towards nothing. But I will, as soon as the verdict comes down, I will for sure let you know. DJ Steve Nice, I might need you to stay. I might need to hold your hand.
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5: Summer Fun Tour is here, baby. And this time we are in Arlington, Agtown. What's happening? It's your boy Slim. 1000 ID, turn me up. I'm out here with Cup of Vibes, baby, at the Beacon Rec Center. Now, Charletra, you got all the things cooking, all the things popping up here, okay? How long have y'all been at the Beacon Rec Center?
6: Yeah, we've just come to the Beacon the past month, but we've been in Arlington since October of 2022, so this is our fourth year.
5: Okay, okay. Now, I see it's coffee on here, so is this more like a pick-me-up station?
6: Absolutely. So we caffeinate you. We have the House Refresher, which is really popular for those who don't like coffee, but we specialize in coffee. So we have the lattes that have the espresso in it, and then we have lattes that have chai. The popular espresso base are the horchata latte and the white berry mocha. And then on the chai, we have a peach cobbler chai, which is very popular, the blueberry cobbler chai, and then we also have the perfect verse that has brown sugar in it.
5: Ooh, LA, I got a little bit of everything down there. I might not be a morning person, but after that House Refresher you just gave me, a little shot that we took, I'm up and at them, you know what I'm saying? So if you want to get on a good foot, hey, pull up at the Beacon Rec Center. We're going to be here from 2 to 4. Oh, yeah, baby. Cup of Vibes. Stay well.
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1: 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Somebody tell them people Mr. Hem is here.
2: Whoa, whoa, whoa, whoa, whoa.
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Big Master P vibe, no limit. Falling hard on another hemisphere. 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

0: me any place on the map, cause I'm him. 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Make your word when you see it, be the business. No cap, God am a witness. 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Big Master P vibe, no limit. Ballin' hard on another hemisphere. Somebody tell them people Mr. Hem is here. 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Mr. Hem is here. Whoa, whoa, whoa, whoa, whoa, whoa. Mr. Hem.
1: 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It's Lil D. I can't even fake it. The jury in the Carmelo Anthony trial has reached the verdict rather quickly, and they found him guilty of murder. And so now they're moving to the punishment phase, of course. If you, I don't know, haven't been paying attention, long story short, Carmelo Anthony was at a track meet in Frisco, and he was under another school's, like, tent. And so a kid walks up to him with a group of kids and was like, you need to leave. This is not your tent. You don't need to be up under here, whatever, whatever. They get to shoving, they get to pushing, they get to fighting. Carmelo Anthony stabs him. He dies. And so the jury has found him guilty of first-degree murder, meaning that they think he intentionally brought a knife to a track meet to kill someone. The knife was not illegal in Texas, but obviously you can't have a weapon at a school function. We don't know what's going to happen. We don't know, you know, what's going to happen as far as the punishment phase. We'll have to wait and see about all of that. But the disappointment that I feel, you'll have to wait until I got something positive to say, because I don't have it right now.
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0: 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Pinch lip game, we still got scratches. 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

can't f no. 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Real over everything, unenforced. 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I'm from the dirty, we took the north. 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

0: DFW, if you can hear it in my voice, I mean, you know, today I normally come in, I crunk, I'm lit, it be time to get the party started. Well, today, it is not about the party. My heart is heavy. And the reason why is because the verdict just came down in the Carmelo Anthony murder trial, where he was found guilty in fatally stabbing of Austin Metcalf at Frisco ISD track meet. I want to open up the phone line today. You know, when it goes to things like this, because I have kids, you know, my heart is heavy, especially for the black community, for our kids. We call them YNs. We call them whatever you want to call them. But I got to open up the phone lines to hear from you. Of course, now you know the verdict. The internet is going to run with it, man. Carmelo Anthony found guilty. I want to hear from attorneys. I want to hear from you, the community. How does this impact the conversation that we have in our communities going forward? This is not over. We're going to hear from leaders. We're going to hear from activists. Hey, the Bebe Show today is grown. I mean, the party can wait. Today, we're talking about serious issues that impact us in our community. Talk to me. K104, the big station. Let's get to it. Yeah.
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0: Anthony murder trial, where he was found guilty of murdering Austin Metcalf. A lot of people are questioning, like, man, what was the process like? Why such a rush verdict? Well, let's go outside the courtroom and get some answers.
1: Well, I just came out of the courtroom. The jury only deliberated for 2.5 hours in this case. And, we went back inside so quickly. There was obviously a lot of tension inside that courtroom because of the hostility we've seen building over the last year on both sides. I remember when I saw Carmelo Anthony enter the courtroom, his lead defense attorney, Mike Howard, had his arm around him. His forehead was on Carmelo's forehead. They were in quiet conversation. It looked like that Howard was trying to console or to prepare Carmelo for what's to come, like he knew it would not be a good outcome with the jury coming back so quickly. The courtroom filled up. The judge announced that the jury had had a verdict. The jury came in. Nobody on the jury that I could see looked at the defendant when they walked in. They sat down. The judge was handed the verdict. He read, of course, guilty of first-degree murder. At that point, we looked around the room for reaction. I didn't see any reaction from the jurors. Carmelo Anthony, who I was looking at, he stood with his head partially down, his eyes closed very tightly. You could see the wrinkles on the side of his forehead. He was obviously in some kind of agony internally hearing this news. His mother, who was on the front row behind him, leaned against the railing and put her head down. We didn't hear any emotion from Carmelo Anthony, but within just a few seconds after the verdict was read, you could hear him sobbing out loud in a very quiet courtroom. It was an interesting experience to be in there. The Metcalf family, which was told by the prosecutors not to show any emotion, did just that. They were pretty stoic when this verdict came down. At that point, the judge very matter-of-factly said to the defendant, Carmelo Anthony, you've been free on bond this whole time, more than a year, has been extinguished, and you are now remanded to the custody of the Collin County Sheriff's Office. And you could feel, obviously, the anxiety on his side and among his family when that was relayed to him. They took him out, took him into a side room. At that point, the judge said that he was going to talk to the prosecution and defense about the upcoming sentencing phase or the punishment phase of the trial, which in Collin County begins right after the guilt or innocence phase. And they brought Carmelo Anthony back in after a few minutes, and then we started this punishment phase, which we normally expect them to last about a day and a half, 2 days at most.
2: Yeah.
1: This moved lightning fast.
0: All right, let's open the phone lines right now. 817-633-1045. I want to hear from you, the community, my loyal listeners. What are your questions, comments, or concerns? My question is, and it's just a question, what part of this case still sits heavy on your heart, even after the verdict came down guilty of murder? Carmelo Anthony, talk to me.

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0: I'm trying to get back in the flesh. Ooh. Yeah.
1: 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Right now, all eyes are on Collin County. As we've all learned, as Carmelo Anthony was found guilty of murdering Austin Metcalf in Frisco ISD. I want to hear from you right now, 817-633-1045. What's your two cents? How do you feel? What's your opinion? Going to the streets, who is this?
2: Hey, this

0: then. All I can do is try to teach you the right way. And after that, if you get in trouble like that, it's up to them. Mm-hmm. And when you're in their hands, we see what happens.
1: So let me ask you this. When you first heard the verdict, what emotion hit you before you even had time to think about it? Was it relief, anger, confusion, sadness, or was it something else?
0: It's sadness. It's the whole thing is sad. I hate to see people online arguing about races, and, you know, it's just down and dirty right now, and I don't like it at all. Mm-hmm. And

0: Thank you for tapping in, all right? Love you like cooked food.
1: Yes, sir.
0: Hit me up, 817-633-1045. I just want to hear what your two cents is.
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0: murdering Austin Metcalf trial. Thank you for tapping into the Bebe Show. Who's this?
1: Hey, Bebe. I'm calling in about the Carmelo Anthony case.
0: All right. What's your name?
1: Kimberly Speed.
0: Kimberly Speed. And I know your heart is heavy, but I just want to know what's your two cents, how you feel.

0: up to lose a child, and it's hard, and it's sad. It really is sad on both cases. But I just feel like it wasn't a fair trial.
1: Right.
0: With all white jurors, and it wasn't among his peers.
1: Right. Well, I'm like you, Kim. All right. We're going to keep the faith. Thank you for tapping into the Bebe Show. We love you like cooked food, all right?
0: All right, Bebe.
1: All righty. Continue to hit me up, 817-633-1045. Your questions, comments, or concerns about the Carmelo Anthony murder trial. Keep it like it's K104.
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0: Came in the 4 DFW, Sip Hop and R&B, you inside the Bebe Show. Today has been all about Carmelo Anthony murder trial. You know, Carmelo Anthony received a guilty verdict in the murdering of Austin Metcalf. Well, Sean Rapp is giving us an update on what's next in this trial.
1: At this very moment, the jurors are receiving the charge and will very soon begin deliberating and deciding the punishment for Carmelo Anthony. Listen, the charge says you have found the defendant guilty. It is now your duty to assess punishment. The issue of sudden passion has been raised. Sudden passion suggests this was not premeditated, this was not planned, that Carmelo Anthony didn't go to that track meet planning to exact violence and take someone's life. It was in the heat of the moment. And so because that has been raised, here's part of the charge to the jurors about sudden passion. If you determine sudden passion, you may not sentence him for more than 20 years. If not sudden passion, you can sentence him to life. Sudden passion caused by provocation by the person killed. So that's where the jury are. They're getting the charge. Then they will return to that jury room and they will decide how long Carmelo Anthony will serve time in the Texas Department of Corrections for the murder of Austin Metcalf. That could happen between now and 6 o'clock. They could return with that decision before the day has ended.
0: Any more updates come? Big homie Bebe gonna let you in. When I find out, I'm letting the public know. Y'all keep it like it's K104.
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He be in heels, we can go bottle for bottle in this junk. Strip club stunt, I'ma stunt hard, we can go dollar for dollar in this junk. He Mr. Get It Done, I'm Mrs. One of One. Fall in love every time we link, he got me sprung.com. Mind these girls can't keep it peace. 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Yeah, we both outside. That's my type,

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0: 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We're talking about Carmelo Anthony, the guilty verdict in the murdering of Austin Metcalf in a Frisco ISD school. I'm checking in with the streets. Everybody's calling in to give their opinion, their 2 cents. Who's this?
1: It's Face. What up, babe?
0: Face, first and foremost, man, thank you for tapping into the Bebe Show, man. What's your question, comment, and concern?
1: My comment.

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1: Absolutely.
0: So that might give him a leeway out in about 5-6 years.
1: All right. Hey, man, Face, thank you for tapping in. You know we always appreciate it.
0: God bless you. Thank you for taking my call, yo.

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can't f no, she thinks she me when she driving this sport. Real over everything, on the enforce. 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I went and got it, I didn't have a choice. I'm from the dirty, we took the north. 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Yeah.

0: 94 DFW, Hip-Hop and R&B, you inside the Bay Bay Show. Today has been all about Carmelo Anthony murder trial. You know, Carmelo Anthony received a guilty verdict in the murdering of Austin Metcalf. Well, Sean Rapp is giving us an update on what's next in this trial.
1: At this very moment, the jurors are receiving the charge and will very soon begin deliberating and deciding the punishment for Carmelo Anthony. Listen, the charge says you have found the defendant guilty. It is now your duty to assess

0: sudden passion suggests this was not premeditated, this was not planned, that Carmelo Anthony didn't go to that track meet planning to exact violence and take someone's life. It was in the heat of the moment. And so because that has been raised, here's part of the charge to the jurors about sudden passion. If you determine sudden passion, you may not sentence him for more than 20 years. If not sudden passion, you can sentence him to life. Sudden passion caused by provocation by the person killed. So that's where the jury are. They're getting the charge. Then they will return to that jury room and they will decide how long Carmelo Anthony will serve time in the Texas Department of Corrections for the murder of Austin Metcalf. That could happen between now and 6 o'clock. They could return with that decision before the day has ended.
1: Any more updates come? Big Homie Baby ain't gonna lace you in. When I find out, I'm letting the public know. Y'all keep like it's K-104.
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0: DFW, this the big homie Bay Bay, the big fish from K104. 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

0: 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Cat Daddy getting ready to check in at Nightlife. I do want to leave my loyal listeners with one or two things. In order to change some things, you got to change some things. 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But if you do, stand on 10, wish for the best. 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Parents, grab your kids, hug them. Lead them in the best way you can. You feel me? 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Y'all keep it locked. K104, Cat Daddy, I'm next. Come
1: 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Yo, fam, check out these bangers on the way next.
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0: 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Mr. Hem is here.
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5: Yeah, I kind of put the cup down for a minute, but honestly, it ain't nobody's business what's in my cup, what's in your cup, what's in their cup. 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Drink it. So whatever the hell was in my cup, the only reaction I did was got more popular, more successful, did a lot more things that I've ever done. I probably should pick that cup back up.
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